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5: 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Welcome back to the Sonic Clubhouse. It is me, DJ Kat, back at it again. And what am I doing today? Well, I'm doing what I love to do, and that is play a bunch of my favorite songs here at KUCI. This station, the music library, has so many options, and I also have quite the collection of amazing songs on my USB. So sit back, relax, enjoy. We're here to have a fun time.

0: You just heard Dopamine by Robin. Before that, I played Flash in the Pan by Jane Remover. Before that, I played Creep by Frost Children. And then we started off the hour with Delete, the Horse Girl Remix by Miss Nina Jirachi. Up next, we are just continuing with fun dance pop vibes here at the Sonic Clubhouse. Just another day. Once again, I'm DJ Kat. 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
1: 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Let your body get higher. Let your body get, let your body get, let your body get higher.
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1: 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Let your body get higher. Let your body get, let your body get higher.

You just heard Harvest Sky by O'Clue. Before that, I played 50-50 by Sophie Truax. Before that, you heard This Is Me Trying by Billy Vina. And then I started off the set with Get Higher by Sophie. Up next, we're taking a little turn into a little bit of a more alternative sound rather than dance pop. But you guys know the vibes. This is the Sonic Clubhouse, and I am DJ Cat, and we are having a ball today.

You just heard Violet by Slater. Before that, I played Bunny on the Run by Your Ex's Mate. Before that, you heard Boys by Sky Ferreira. And then I started off the set with Planting Tomatoes by Lucy Dacus. Up next is my last set for today's show. I'm just going to play a couple new releases that were sent to the station this month. Thank you so much for tuning in to the Sonic Clubhouse. I am DJ Kat. If you want to see more of me, follow us on Instagram at Sonic Clubhouse KUCI, and I will see you soon.

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That was new music from Coda Kira here on the Heartbeats Machine on KUCI in Irvine. The name of the song was called Mirror Image. In the middle of this first set, you heard Barahari with No Hope off of Dark New Days. And then starting things off is brand new Daddy Bear music. The name of the song, Science Fiction. It was featuring Grab Your Face. Up next is a track from Unit Code Machine called Fight. You can find this on Themes for a Collapsing Empire. 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

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My name is Valerie, and I do hope that you're finding the beginning of this week's show very pleasant. The song you just heard was called Together We're Alone. That is the title of the recent release from Jonathan Christian. In the middle of this set was The Silence Industry with Where Red Flowers Bloom. That is also the title track of that release. And then starting things off was Unit Code Machine with Fight. That from Themes for A Collapsing Empire. We're now going to hear the second track from the Rose and Crown single from Amo. It's called Total Recall. Once again, you are listening to the Heartbeats Machine here on KUCI in Irvine.

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from Clan of Zymox that was Locked Down here on the Heartbeats Machine on KUCI in Irvine. You can find that on Limbo. In the middle of this set was a track from Mohawk. It was the Interstellar Frequencies 2 off of the Interstellar Frequencies release. Last week I played the first one. Next week I'll probably play the third one. At the top of this set was Amo with Total Recall. That is the technically B-side of Rose and Crown. We're going to start off this next set with a track from Vaseline. It's called Waiting to Exhale. That is the title of the latest single. 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

That's the latest music from Cliff and Ivy here on the Heartbeats Machine on KUCI in Irvine. It's the title of the most recent EP called Bring Us the Night. In the middle of this set and just before the top of the hour break, you heard a track from Malice Machine called Restrict, and you can find that on Chemical Violence. And then starting things off was Vaseline with Waiting to Exhale. Now we're going to hear a track from Art Noir. It's called Shadows of the Past, and it's from Poems of an Extinct Species. 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

0: From Magic Wands, that was Honeymoon here on the Heartbeats Machine on KUCI in Irvine. You can find that on the Illuminate release. In the middle of this set was Vexillary with Scent of Torture. That was featuring Water Realm, and that is the title of that release. And then starting things off was Art Noir with Shadows of the Past from Poems of an Extinct Species. We've got New Panic Lift up next. The name of the song, Nowhere Fast, from the EP titled Split. You are tuned into the Heartbeats Machine here on KUCI in Irvine.
1: The great fault on digital machines called crack and echo in the night. 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Casting shadows on the walls above me. Muffled screams only further depressed states. Just rage and disbelief. 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

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Or you should just be straightforward with your friend and tell them to slow down or stop texting. 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

That is the most recent single from Paz Musique. It's called Ancient Scottish Legend, here on the Heartbeats Machine on KUCI in Irvine. In the middle of this set was a track from Mental Discipline. It was called Place Where I Belong. It was the live in-studio version, and you can find this on the Stay at Home sessions. And then starting things off was Panic Lift with Nowhere Fast off of the EP titled Split. Up next is the latest that I have from Last Activity. It's called Shadows, and that is the title of the single. 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

Rounding out the final full set of the first half of the show was Purple Fogside and Else How with the song To the Moon and Back. It was the No Title remix, and you can find this on Shading Life. You are listening to the Heartbeats Machine here on KUCI in Irvine. In the middle of this set was Batavia from the Mythos album. You heard The Walking Song. And then, of course, starting things off for this last full set was Last Activity, and the name of the song was Shadows. Closing out the first half of the show is a track that is a remix from Morris Black. It is Biomechanimal and Sentinel Complex, and the name of the song is called Crown of Glass. You can find this on the Crown of Glass maxi single, and then if we have enough time, we'll hear Inderbender with Reconnect off of the EP New Era. Once again, you are listening to the Heartbeats Machine here on KUCI in Irvine.

0: Hi, this is Marie with another tip from Master Gardeners of Orange County. Be sure to follow directions on labels when using garden chemicals, including pesticides and fertilizers. Always keep them in their original container and store them tightly sealed and out of reach from children and pets. The only allowable way to dispose of garden chemicals is to use them up according to label directions or to take them to a household hazardous waste site. Remember, the label is the law.
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1: Do you remember what you were doing 12 years ago to stop climate change? 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Which is when the Intergovernmental Panel on Climate Change says the effects of climate change must be drastically reduced based on solutions in place today. 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Joining CCL now is one way to become part of the solution, so you can answer the question 12 years from now, what did you do to address climate change?
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7: 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Tonight, I have sort of a more like modern mix of songs for you. We're going to take a break from the 80s and 90s that we've been doing the past couple weeks. 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Synthwave, things of that sort of venture into the more modern goth scene. So without further ado, let's get started on some music. I'm going to start you off tonight with a demo from House of Harm.

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And if you enjoy the show, you can follow me over on Instagram at graveyardshift88.9fm. You just heard Belladonna by Male Tears off of the album Trauma Club. Before that one was Robot Lover by Vandal Moon off their album Black Kiss. And starting out our set tonight off of their demo album was Snowblind by House of Harm. Next up, I have another one for you by Male Tears.

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You just heard Misanthropology by Skeleton Hands off of the album Wake. Before that one, a song by Night Sins called Dear Marquis off of To London or the Lake. Before that one, another one by Night Sins called Daisy Chain, which I think is awfully fitting because we just had the Daisy Chain Festival hosted at Great Park over in Irvine, and they actually took our parking and I had to park in a further parking lot, but that's all good because we love you, Olivia Rodrigo. She was actually on the station a bit ago and announced the festival on our station, so that's pretty cool for us. Love when a big artist supports college radio. That's pretty awesome and really cool of her. So happy to give up my parking for a night. But yeah, Daisy Chain by Night Sins off of their album Portrait in Silver. And starting out that set was Talk to Me by Male Tears off of their album Paradisco. Next up, we are going to listen to some new releases. These two are actually, I think, pretty new to our folder, newly sent in. Haven't seen these before, and I haven't heard them before, so hopefully we both enjoy them. These are both by an artist called Widow's Peak off of the new album. Oh, it actually says that they're off of... No, they're both off of the same album called Roses.

Welcome back. 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You can stream us live from anywhere at kuci.org. We just took a look at two new releases by Widow's Peak off of the new album Roses. And safe to say those both have the DJ Sunnyfish approval from our lobby. I enjoyed those ones too. Very chill and relaxing, which is nice at this hour. That last one there was called Roses, and the one before that was No Driver, and once again those were both by Widow's Peak off of Roses. Next up, I've got another song for you by Skeleton Hands.

0: 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And sorry, one second. Okay. 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This is The Graveyard Shift. I'm your host, DJ Evil E. If you're enjoying the show so far, you can follow me over on Instagram at GraveyardShift88.9 FM. 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You just heard Back for a Day by 6th June off of their album Back for a Day. Before that one, another one by 6th June called Trust. That one was a single. And starting out, before that one, we heard another one by House of Harm called Isolator off of Vicious Pastimes. And then starting out that set was Dotted Lines by Skeleton Hands off of their album Gone. I'm not used to playing four songs per set. Usually I only do three, but I have a lot of music I want to get through tonight. So I figured lumping together a few more so I don't talk quite as much was the way to go. All right, next up, we are going to take a super short break for some legal ID announcement things, but we will be right back. So do not tune out. Still have like an hour left of music tonight, and it's all going to be fun and awesome. So stay tuned.
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3: 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Great to have you with us. Your host just wants to let you know some of the content they're going to play for you during the next hour may be inappropriate for some listeners, especially younger audiences. So your discretion is advised.

0: Welcome back. You are like oh, this is so loud. Snob. Oh, can I talk? The whole yeah. Okay.
1: Oh, you got the cart stuff.
0: Oh. That you can talk over cart.
1: What up, folks?
0: Okay. Hello.
1: I'm sorry. That was mean. Okay. I was just making a joke because it's really. I think it's funny.
0: Okay.
1: To go like, if I buy it and then I don't want it, will you split it three ways with me?
0: Well, I'm not gonna pay myself for our living room furniture. You know.
1: This is true.
0: Okay.
1: And I just, it makes sense because it's not bad because you're telling us about it now. Mm-hmm. If you did it in post, it would be pretty funny. Once again, it's $20.
0: Mm-hmm.
1: I'm not like a crazy man. I was just making.
0: Okay. Okay.
1: You're right, though.
0: Okay.
1: I'm not going to make you pay for the living room furniture.
0: Okay. 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You just heard This is Transcendence by Ritual Howls off of Their Body. Before that one was Play with Lies by Cult Club off of the album Play with Lies. Before that one was Kiss Me Awake by Casket Cassette off of Reducer. Next up, I have another one for you by Ritual Howls.

0: 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I'm your host, DJ Evil E, and if you're enjoying the show, you can find me over on Instagram at Graveyard Shift 88.9 FM. You just heard Eyes in the Dark by Dancing Plague off of Null. Before that one, Shad Shadows, a song called Nocturnal. And before that one, another one by Shad Shadows called Sad Bodies off of the album Toxic Behaviors. I really like that one. And starting out that set was Final Service by Ritual Howls off of the album Turkish Leather. Next up, we are going to take a short break for some PSAs, but we still have 26 minutes of music to get through tonight, so stay tuned. Lots more coming up.
1: Oh yeah!
0: That's way too loud. You are peaking the microphone.
2: Sorry. Let me replace that. All right. Oh yeah.
3: Oh yeah.
2: We
3: are
2: about
3: to
2: play
3: some
2: video
3: game.
2: We
3: are
2: going
3: to
2: play
3: some
2: Brawl
3: Stars.
2: Yeah.
3: Yeah.
0: Wow. Thanks for that. Now we're going to listen to some PSAs.
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You just heard Ceramics by the Agnes Circle off of Modern Idea. Before that one was another one by the Agnes Circle called Law of Angels off of their album Some Vague Desire. And starting out that set was Promised Land by Cold Cave off of Fate in Seven Lessons. Next up, before we move into our last set of songs for the night, we are going to take a break for some more new releases. These are both by Cody Curry off of the new album Cherry. And we're going to start you off with the title track of the album, Cherry.

drink anyway. No, the love's still strong. I hate to leave the party while the night's still young. Cherry candy, wait. My cherry candy.

Welcome back. You're listening to KUCI 88.9 FM in Irvine. I'm your host, DJ Evil E, and this is The Graveyard Shift. We just heard two new releases by Cody Curry off of the album Cherry. That last one there was called Headlights, and we started off with the title track of the album Cherry. We only have 5 minutes left tonight before the end of the show, but stay tuned because we have more awesome music coming up next with The Reef and DJ Sunnyfish, who is sitting across from me right now, making sure that all the awesome music is in order for you guys. So I'm going to leave you off with like 1.5 songs, not even. These are both by All Your Sisters. This first one is called Tension, and then you might get to hear a little bit of Your Way. If you enjoyed the show, you can find me on Instagram at GraveyardShift88.9 FM. I am live every Saturday night, 10 p.m. to 12 a.m. to finish off your Saturday. Hope you all have a happy and safe Sunday, and I'll see you all next week.

0: Oh, no, not AO. Okay. Thank you, keyboard, for not doing what I want you to do. Hello, gamers.
1: Gamers.
0: Gamer time.
1: Gamers.
0: Hey, gamers. One thing, if there's one thing I like more than gaming, it's nothing. But if there's one thing I like second to gaming, it's music. I don't know what I'm doing. Good morning. Please. It's morning now.
1: Good morning.
0: Wake up, yo. It's midnight.
2: Wake up.
0: Which means grab your face and put a little makeup. Is that what he says?
1: I have no idea, actually.
0: At midnight? It feels exhausting. Because then you got to clean it off again?
1: Mm-hmm.
0: Going out at midnight? What are you, Lana Del Rey?
1: Does she say that?
0: Wake you up at night, 12:45? I can never stop, want to have fun? Unless she's saying, oh, I can't ever stop. I still want to have fun at 12:45 p.m. You know, I think she's up all night. Up all night going crazy. Anyway, I don't really have an ocean theme for today, but there's some goober music in here, so we can say it's goober music, and that's represented by the Napoleon fish, also known as the humphead wrasse, which is a funny name for a fish, but it's a funnier name for a person. I'm going to start you off with a little disclaimer, and afterwards, I'm going to just go and, I'm just going to get straight into it type of vibes. Oh, and it's going to be sweet, y'all. It's going to be so sweet. You guys aren't even ready. But I'm going to just keep delaying just a little bit because I need to put this stuff in a folder and it won't go.
1: Talking about things.
0: All right. It's all prepped and ready to blast. Let's go. Gamers. Here we go.
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1: 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I'm done with that. 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I'm your host, DJ Sunnyfish, and I'm here with the previous show's host, DJ Evil E, in the building. You just heard Highway Star by A Fuzz. And I believe that is a single, I want to say. That one is so jazzy. The little electric guitar in it is fun. It's so fun. It is super cool. Let me see where this band is from. I like seeing where the band is from. No information. A Fuzz. Well, anyway, before that you heard, and that was in fact a single. Before that you heard Magnetite. That's by Kazumi Kaneda, and that is off of the album Morpheme Tone. And before that you heard Molly by La Soul Child. That's a single as well. La Soul Child coming out of Uganda. Shout out Uganda. It's near that one lake, real big lake. I want to say Lake Victoria. What is the biggest lake in Africa? Biggest
2: sounds like a
1: lake,
2: big lake
1: in Africa. It's Lake Victoria. What countries border Lake Victoria? Tanzania, Uganda, and Kenya. So yeah, big lake, big W. I like that song. Ironically, the name of the song is a different country in northern Africa that doesn't border Uganda at all. But shout out, I guess. And yeah, now we're gonna hear some more music. 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I'm your host, DJ Sunnyfish, and you're listening to The Reef. And we got some more bangers for you. Up next, we got one from a classic artist, big like of mine. It's My Singing Monsters.
2: Wow.
1: Y'all better give it up.
2: This one's actually a banger.
1: It actually is a banger, so put your ears together. Nope. Keep your ears peeled. It's The Reef. Follow me, Reef_FM on Instagram. Okay, bye.

0: Yo, you, this is perfect because I was already talking about it. You just heard 2.02 Killer Year by King Gizzard and the Lizard Wizard. I don't know why it's called that. I think it's about an earthquake or maybe about a tsunami because they say it's coming up Beach Boys and they say the water's getting deeper. Frankly, the lyrics are not that positive, but then they like are. I don't know. But
1: See,
0: that's
1: I thought
0: off
1: it was
0: of.
1: about the Beach Boys.
0: You think so?
1: All I heard was it's coming up Beach Boys.
0: Well, I think it's sort of, it's coming up Beach Boys, like, that's the vibe, you know? Like, 'cause you could have a real Beach Boys day, I say.
1: Surfing USA.
0: Surfing USA. I feel like
1: 'Cause
0: you can't surf
1: everybody was
0: USA.
1: surfing in California.
0: That's the difference. It's like, that's, well, you surf in California, you're not surf in Kansas.
1: Get around, I get around, I get around. Woo!
0: What's their other song they made? Wouldn't it be nice to that song is a very specific
1: Oh,
0: nostalgia to
1: way
0: me.
1: up north where the air gets cold, there's a tale about Christmas that you've all been told. A
0: I
1: real
0: haven't.
1: famous lad, all dressed up in red,
0: Oh, I have.
1: and he spends the whole year working out on his sled. It's the little Saint Nick, little Saint Nick, it's the little Saint Nick, little
0: What album is
1: Saint.
0: that from? Is that, did they do a Christmas album?
1: Probably.
0: I've heard, isn't Pet Sounds supposed to be like an incredible
1: I
0: album?
1: think so. I don't really listen to the Beach Boys.
0: Me neither,
1: We
0: evidently.
1: should. Beach Boys night.
0: Beach Boys. I mean, it's coming up Beach Boys.
1: It's coming up Beach Boys.
0: But okay, what else do I have to say? The album is Butterfly 3000.
1: That's a lot of them.
0: There are 3000 butterflies on the album cover.
1: There are.
0: Look up Butterfly 3000 album cover. You know, have you ever heard of a dot counter?
1: No.
0: Someone went in and they basically put a layer over top of it in like Photoshop and click a dot over every butterfly. Then they delete the other layer, put it in a dot counter, and it counts all the dots. And there were 3,000 dots.
1: Interesting.
0: You seeing it?
1: I'm still typing.
0: Okay. Because there's a
1: Oh,
0: lot
1: I
0: of them.
1: looked up 3,000 butterflies, not butterfly 3,000.
0: It's okay.
1: Oh, wow, that is a lot of butterflies.
0: They're sort of
1: They're in a
0: mangled
1: pattern.
0: and layered on top of each
1: But then
0: other.
1: there's two big ones. No, there's a couple big ones.
0: Yeah.
1: Butterfly 3,000. Butterfly 3,000.
0: I don't know how I feel about the art. I like the idea. I think it's meant to do something. Like it's meant to be one of those like magic eyes or something where you like see it or it's meant to be viewed through something. Anyway, that's that. It was King Gizzard's like real first foray into
1: Did you
0: aw.
1: know they did an 8-bit version on Bandcamp?
0: Is official?
1: Yeah.
0: You sure?
1: Oh wait, I don't know if it's official.
0: Someone did.
1: It's by Oh, it's, no, this is like a person who does
0: It's the
1: 8-bit
0: art, right?
1: things.
0: It's just the art.
1: No, it's on Bandcamp.
0: Oh, on Bandcamp. Never
1: Yeah.
0: mind. I have that image downloaded on
1: Oh,
0: my
1: here's all the
0: computer.
1: songs. Oh, I clicked out of it. But you have to buy it for $5.
0: Oh. Well, you know, support small artists, I guess. Or something. What are we doing here? I'm kidding. But yeah, shout out to that. Before that, oh God. What do I do about this album? You heard a song off of an album. It's an album by Fortet, like his alt account. If you look up Fortet, you can find it. The name of the account is just a string of characters, and the album name is also just a string of characters. This was the, I want to say the sixth song. No. Yes. No. Maybe. I don't know. It was one of the songs. 5 minutes and 5 seconds? Nope. Well, how long is the song? 6 minutes and 3 seconds? This was the second song
1: 12
0: off the album.
1: million seconds.
0: So, yeah. And one thing that I like is this album cover, when you look at it from a distance, it kind of just looks like mangled garbage. And not in a bad way. Tell me that doesn't look like some mangled garbage.
1: Oh, from afar.
0: But you turn it on its side and it's actually like really just not mangled garbage. It's a photo
1: Oh.
0: of a like little cabinet full of porcelain and porcelain dolls, but there's sort of this infinite mirror effect going on, so it stretches out into infinity, and then in top of that, in the middle of the image, there's three pictures put on top. But it just creates this like what am I looking at thing, and I think that's really cool. Anyway, I'm going to talk a bit less about these other songs. Before that, you heard Jim Sig. Jim's Jig. I don't know how to say that. J Y M S J I G. That was by EOD off of the album. Let me take a look. Off of the album EAP Tracks. And before that, you heard Crystal Islet by My Singing Monsters, and that's a single.
1: Woo.
0: We're waiting for Poison Islet. That's all that's left, chat. Okay, I think I'm going to hit y'all with some new releases now. That's what I think I will be doing. Oh, yes. I think I want to play some electronic music. Let's see what we got. Ooh, there's lots.
1: Electronic.
0: I want to play whatever this is. I'm curious. All right. You're going to hear Feel the High Life by Adrian Young. Here we go, Sif.
1: Go, Sif.
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0: Boom.
1: Wow.
0: You just heard, oh, you just heard Shakedown by Adrian Young. That is off of Afro Disco Makossa. Before that, you heard Feel the High Life by the same artist off the same album. Those were great new releases. Really enjoyable. I liked the first one a bit more. The second one didn't quite hit as hard for me, but it was cool. Yeah, it was good. I think I'm going to just say less and play more. I think I'm going to get y'all into some new music right here. Next up, you're going to be hearing more music, believe it or not. We got to introduce one of our DJs who is out getting some Taco Bell is back.
2: Yo, yo, yo, yo.
0: And we'll get there. I'm DJ Sunny Fish. Yo. I'm here with DJ Evil E and with
2: DJ Timberelli, DJ Beach, also known as DJ Timberelli, DJ Death, also known as DJ Media, DJ Minutes.
0: Let's go.
2: Yo, yo, yo, yo.
0: And we are going to play music. 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And I am DJ Sunny Fish hosting The Reef, yo. My name is DJ Sunny Fish, yo. My co-hosts are Evil E and Beach, yo.
1: Yo.
2: Uh-huh.
0: Yeah, and they played everything. I don't know.
2: Okay.
0: The metaphor is dying. 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
1: Hello. That was a weird ending to the song. I don't know why I said that. We're back. Ooh! Wait, we're not back. We'll be back in 2 seconds.
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3: 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Let's turn up.
4: Yeah.
1: Let's turn up, you guys.
5: Let's turn up.
1: I just had to give those quick little announcements type of vibe. You just heard... Oh, I love the name of this song. You just heard Dave's Angling Superstore.
5: Whoa.
1: By Anthony Zmirek featuring Max Rad, which is a great name.
5: Mm-hmm.
1: What's the chorus to this? Where is it? In the superstore, you know you're going to want it all. You're so beautiful, you'll find out what you're living for. What that mean and what that have to do with a superstore. But it's funny. Before that, you heard... Bookie's Favorite by Anthony Zmirek. Oh, I didn't give the album. That, oh, DJ, temporarily DJ Beach is dying in the other room.
6: It's DJ temporarily DJ Death.
1: It's,
6: at this moment.
1: All right. Oh, DJ temporarily DJ Death. Let's hope it's temporary. Dave's Angling Superstore is off of Decoding Birdsong, which is an album that took way too long to release, Anthony Zmirek. Why? Don't announce the album 102 days before it comes out.
5: 102 days of waiting for album.
6: when Dax comes along just to end
1: it. When Dax comes along just to end it, Chris says from the other room. I'm not going to keep going. The annual problem of our generation. Something finding...
6: It's a white man trying to remember.
1: I'm not going to say that. Okay. Tom McDonald was mentioned. No. I can't do this because I'm laughing at. No one knows what I'm laughing at. Before that, you heard Bookie's Favorite by Anthony Zmirek featuring Allure. That's E-L-L-U-R. That's also off of Decoding Birdsong. Before that, you heard The Storm by Machine Girl. That's off of Repurposed Fantasies.
5: Repurposed. Porpoise.
1: Forfins Porpinses. Before that, you heard Out by Dorian Concept off of What We Do for Others. Sorry, Out is the first song, I lied. And the last song is In, which I didn't get to play, or I'm not going to play. I haven't heard it. Anyway, next up, you're going to be hearing some more. We're getting more dancey. I have a song in here that sounds like a popular song. It sounds like... It sounds like a Pitbull song. Pretty much identical, actually. In the synth, you'll hear it. Anyway, next up, you're going to hear What You Say, featuring Umru, I don't know. That's by Jacques Green, and that is a single. 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You can listen anytime. KUCI.org. Yeah! And this is The Reef with me, DJ Sunny Fish, and Associates. And you can follow me on Instagram, Reef_FM. Yeah! We're going to play some music for you right about now.

0: Yo, you just heard, do you want to talk DJ Evil E? Okay, DJ Evil E is taking a vow of silence.
1: However, DJ, yeah.
0: We're not doing it all. Do pick one.
1: DJ, no longer temporarily DJ Death, is back.
0: He's no here. Longer temporarily, so now you're just dead?
1: No, I'm alive again.
0: So it was temporary.
1: Was temporarily earlier.
0: Okay. You just heard Voodoo. That's by Loop Cinema. It's got a feature. Doesn't it have a feature?
1: Oh, temporarily no longer DJ Death.
0: Something like that. Yeah. Oh, I got you.
1: Yeah.
0: That's featuring DS Lookie. I think.

0: Lucky.
1: Lucky.
0: That's off of Twin Sanity. Before that, you heard Insanidade Dosi, Dosi, which means Twin Sanity. That's by Loop Cinema off the same album. Shout out Loop Cinema, my Brazilian goat. Her music is tough. Before that, and the Voodoo song also samples, pretty clearly samples Minecraft. I don't remember what song it is.
1: What is Minecraft?
0: It's some like internet fad. I don't know.
1: Okay.
0: But it's big right now.
1: Is it like a game?
0: Well, first you mine.
1: Oh, okay.
0: And then, you craft, basically.
1: Okay. I feel like we should Minecraft.
0: Let's Minecraft.
1: Let's Minecraft.
0: But there's like these sort of announcement screens that pop up when you get things. Like when you go, you can go to other dimensions. Like the Nether world is a dimension. It goes, the Nether, when you walk in. Or when you pick up like an Ender Pearl, which is like a special rare drop, like a pretty, like a pearl. It comes from the Ender Oyster.
1: Yeah.
0: And it goes, Ender Pearl. Anyway, before that, you heard One Last Time featuring Aluna and Brazy. That's by Bauer, and that's off of the album U. That's the letter U. And before that, you heard What You Say featuring Umru by Jacques Green, and that's a single. I believe that came out pretty recently, actually. May 13th. Okay, so not that recently, but decently recently. Decently recently? Let me know.
1: No, I'm with you. Decently recently is pretty cool.
0: I think that's fun.
1: I think that is fun.
0: As the
1: recently,
0: crow flies.
1: Decently.
0: I think
1: as
0: that's
1: the
0: fun.
1: Crow supers.
0: Okay. We've lost the plot. We've lost the plot. High and choking. I'm not playing that song on air, yo.
1: You've got to. I want to hear it.
0: Okay,
1: need to
0: well, we'll
1: it.
0: Play it at some point.
1: All right, thank you.
0: But for now, we're going to play some more music for y'all down there.
1: Here's my music.
0: Next up, you're going to hear Another Life. Well, it's technically called AS, Another Life, but Amnesia Scanner starts all their songs with AS.
1: That's
0: so, except for when they didn't once.
1: Oh, okay.
0: Anyway, here's Another Life by Amnesia Scanner. That says off of Another Life, I believe is the name of the album.
1: The grass is always greener.
0: On the other side, you're listening to The Reef, KUCI
1: 88.9
0: in Irvine.

0: Hello? It definitely doesn't, though.
1: Hello.
2: He like my...
0: Nope.
2: Track.
0: DJ
2: name.
0: Lee, what are you doing?
3: Word game.
2: Away from the mic.
0: Which one? Do you want to play... Do you want to play...
2: You don't have to get on mic.
0: Do you want to play the New York Times Spelling Bee?
2: Spelling Bee.
0: Okay, we're going to play the New York Times Spelling Bee.
2: All
0: right. It's an easy pangram for me today. But anyway, you just... heard.
2: Oh, I thought we were going to do it on air.
0: You just heard For Sake, I'm going to call it.
2: What
0: is
2: it?
0: For Sake by Kai Wiston. That's off of Kai Wiston. Before that, you heard Brain Fritta. That's also by Kai Wiston off of the same album. Before that, you heard Another Life by Amnesia Scanner. That's off of Another Life. So it's the title track, Chatters. There's a Froakie here.
2: I need Ethan Froakie. I need Ethan Steele-Glon, who lives at...
0: No, don't do that part.
2: Okay, my fault. I need him to check this Froakie, because if it's shiny, he's giving it to me.
0: It's not shiny. I already caught it.
2: Checked.
0: I already caught it.
2: Really?
0: Yes.
2: Oh, what the heck?
0: Not only is it not shiny, it's buns.
2: Trade it.
0: That's already gone.
2: Are you serious?
0: Yeah.
2: Twin. Do you have any other Froakies?
0: No.
2: Twin. You're lying.
0: I'm not. Well, I have two.
2: You're catching it right now.
0: I just said nick it,
2: dang
0: man.
2: It. Whoa. Calm down now.
0: Don't say that. It's a fox. Nickit is a cool Pokemon. I like the tail that it looks like a duster of sorts or some sort of something. Cool Pokemon. Thievul, less cool. Don't like it that much. I don't like the Pokemon
2: like
0: with
2: Thievul?
0: Mustaches.
2: You got a shiny one, right?
0: Yeah, I did.
2: Yeah. Did you get a shiny one with the background?
0: Oh my gosh, yeah. Bro. I wasn't playing. I had homework.
2: No, it's
0: to
2: okay.
0: Do.
2: I got a shiny Nickit a couple of days ago with full odds,
0: that's
2: which
0: crazy.
2: Is awesome. Everyone loves that.
0: So, do you have multiple now? How many do you have?
2: I
0: three?
2: Have three, yeah. Well,
0: that's
2: I have
0: more
2: yeah.
0: than I've ever had of a single shiny. The most I've ever had is two.
2: That's of like one shiny Pokemon?
0: Yeah.
2: How many shiny Pikachus do you have?
0: Ooh.
2: Yeah. Yeah.
0: More than you?
2: I don't think that's true.
0: I don't think it's true either.
2: Most of my shinies are Pikachu.
0: I have one. I have four.
2: You have that's it?
0: Yeah.
2: Hold on, because I got to look.
0: I have two shiny Scorbunnies. So that's cool.
2: Shiny, that's pretty cool. Let's look at my shiny Pikachus. I have nine shiny Pikachus.
0: Oh, my God.
2: Plus one shiny Raichu.
0: Wait, oh, I didn't think about sense. A Raichu.
2: Oh, no. I have eight
0: I don't
2: shiny
0: have any
2: Pikachus, one shiny Raichu.
0: Oh, my gosh. That's crazy, time.
2: Yep.
0: Wow. Anyway, what else do I have to say? Not much. It's KUCI, y'all.
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0: Still.
2: Forever will be in Irvine.
0: Every day.
2: It's
0: yeah.
2: every day, bro.
0: And we're going to be playing some new releases for you guys. But first, some PSAs. You're listening to The Reef. You can follow me on Instagram, Reef_FM. I'm your host, DJ Sunnyfish. Here we go.
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0: Hey, y'all, I'm going to give you one final message before I bounce on out of here. They do? When do they expire? Okay, well, that's your fault. A little bit. That sucks, though. Genuinely, that's awful. Chris lost unclaimed Pokemon. This is a 3-second ID. Sorry, I'm a little distracted. Anyway, you just heard everybody. Nope, no, you didn't. You heard Bambunu. I can send you to space. What? Sorry. I'm lost. I can send you to space. Oh, I can send you to space by Bambunu. That's off of the EP Parsons. Before that, you heard Guilty by Dirty Channels. That is off of, let's see. That's off of Jungle Echoes EP. Shout out to that. And we're just about done with the show. Right now, we're on some Pokemon Go. I'm catching a Rufflet right now.
1: Pokemon Go to the polls.
0: I saw a video with... Vote. Do you know Internet Sacha? Thug Ooh. Majesty?
1: Yes.
0: He said Pokemon up that poll, and I thought that was pretty funny.
1: That's incredible.
0: Guys, don't purchase a weapon.
1: Guys, purchase a gun.
0: Well, No, I'm not going to say that.
1: You're what?
0: I was going to say you're well within your legal right to purchase a gun if
1: Sometimes.
0: You're of age. That being said, I don't think it benefits anyone. I think they overall cause more deaths than they prevent.
1: This is, I think, statistically true.
0: 14 Rufflet, by the way.
1: That's how I feel. Anytime I get like a 10-10-10 or a 5-5-5, I'm like, this could have just been a Honda.
0: A 5-5-5?
1: Yes, because it's the same odds.
0: Is that true, though?
1: I'm pretty sure, yeah. If it's completely random, yeah.
0: No, but I don't know if it is, because I feel like you look at your batch of Pokemon you caught, and you'll have like 15 zeros and like
1: Well, that's
0: two,
1: because the barrier to 3 stars is higher than the barrier to like 1 or 0 stars.
0: What that mean?
1: That means like 0 star is not up to 5-5-5. 0 star is up to maybe like 20 total stat points.
0: Oh, I see what
1: so
0: you're saying.
1: So, like, you are statistically more likely to get a 0-1-2.
0: Because the
1: 1-2 stars
0: aren't evenly distributed.
1: Yes, precisely. It's okay. Harder to get a 3-star, and it's like impossible to get a 4-star.
0: I'm about to evolve this Rufflet right here.
1: Okay.
0: I'm going to upload this Rufflet to the cloud. I do have a wild-caught Braviary, but it is bad.
1: Can you trade it with me?
0: I will give it to you.
1: I need it.
0: Unless you don't have
1: trade.
0: It. If you don't have
1: do
0: it,
1: it tomorrow,
0: then
1: please.
0: I will do it tomorrow.
1: Anyways,
0: and
1: Jungle
0: I do it tomorrow,
1: Echoes
0: I mean, I'm
1: EP.
0: Throwing it away. Okay. I don't have much left to say. It's been a good show here on the Reef. I didn't really have an ocean theme, but I put a goober fish on the page because...
1: You could say lost at sea.
0: I was lost at sea.
1: If you don't have
0: that
1: theme.
0: I already
1: theme.
0: Did the post.
1: Oh, okay.
0: I like that idea, though.
1: For those
0: you.
1: Of you loyal fans who stayed here till the end.
0: But also...
1: There's about 10 of you. Maybe.
0: I feel like lost at sea. I don't know. I really try to keep people out of my posts. There isn't a single person in any of my posts.
1: There doesn't
0: posts.
1: Have to be a person.
0: But
1: you
0: lost
1: can be a
0: at
1: fish
0: sea.
1: Lost at sea.
0: Fish don't get lost.
1: Yes, they do. Have you ever seen Lost?
0: Fish have science, yo.
1: That's.
0: Fish have brain science that lets them go.
1: Oh. I'm a fish, yo.
0: I'm wildin'. I'm going to the party right now. I forgot my clothes, but I got the drink or whatever he says. Anyway.
1: I got the drink. I'm wildin'.
0: Okay. I'm going to head off here, and then I'm going to hear some play, or I'm going to play some music, and you guys are going to listen to that. Thank you so much for listening. 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
1: Shout out.
0: Anywhere, anytime, and I'll be live every Sunday from 12 to 2
1: That's
0: in
1: true.
0: The morning. And I've been your host, DJ Sunny Fish, joined by...
1: DJ Temporarily DJ Beach, also known as DJ Temporarily DJ Death, also known as DJ Temporarily Not DJ Death, or whatever I said, also known as DJ Media, DJ Minutes.
0: And?
2: DJ Evil E.
0: Shout.
2: DJ Evil E.
0: Louder.
2: Wow.
1: DJ Evil
0: Not
1: E.
0: You.
1: Yeah, I know. I was closer. Just giving them.
0: Okay, thank you. And have a great night.
1: We'll drive a barky fart.
0: Maybe we'll meet at a bar.
1: He'll drive a funky.
0: Maybe we'll meet at a bar. He'll drive a funky.
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However, as you see, no harm has come to the car. You also told me this machine couldn't have a collision, and not if the system is operable. And to do that, you have to switch it on first. Like that. 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

high and the low. Hit him with a high and a high and a low. Yo, hit him with a high and a low. Yo, hit him with a high and a low. 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
1: For the second hour tonight, we are going to play an older episode, one of my all-time favorites. This is episode 280 Unbounded. Enjoy.
3: Fuck Martha Stewart. Martha's polishing the brass on the Titanic. It's all going down, man. So fuck off with your sofa units and string green stripe patterns. I say never be complete. I say stop being perfect. I say let's evolve. Let the chips fall where they may. That's me. I could be wrong. 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

0: Serenity's not moving.
1: I know it. Which is why we need to suss out what it was happened so we can get her going again, right? Think you can do that?
0: Yes, Captain.
1: That's a good girl.
2: Come on, baby.
3: Well, you're strong. Strongest person I ever met. You could do this.
4: She gonna make it?
1: Please, I need to work.
5: Wash. 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
6: So is Captain. 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

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You grew up with actors. 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

0: science says that the world moves from order to disorder, chaos.
1: You're fools, Steve-O. 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Atoms come together randomly to form a structure. 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
2: A child.
1: A child, exactly. It grows, it gets older, it dies, it decomposes back in the ground, into chaos.
2: But everything you're
1: doing.
2: Exactly.
1: Right. But then those atoms are reformed.

0: 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That was an older mix, episode number 280, Unbounded. 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Until then, this is Osborne signing off.
1: Every day, 70,000 puppies or kittens are born in the U.S. Cute, right? 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

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You can find info there. New this week from the Natural Yogurt Band, Kit Sebastian, Quantic, Ross from Friends, DiBiase, Shigeto, Jada G, and some more along those lines. If you have any questions, 949-824-5824. Started the show with music from Willie West. Opened the show a couple times in the past several years with that. Nice little 45 on Athens of the North, called I'm Still a Man. Right here in the background, music from Devin Craig. Little flip of today, instrumental style. And that's about it. Sit back, enjoy the music. Check us out, social media, at KUCI FM, Intermissions Radio with you till 10 p.m. Enjoy the show.

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1: Music in the background from the Natural Yogurt Band. Came out a couple months ago on Black Milk Music, and it's their third full-length album. Lots of inspiration from Galt McDermott, David Axelrod, catalog from the catalog on Jazz Man Now Again and BMM Records. This is called Flying South, Joe's Theme. Also had Kit Sebastian, brand new music from that duo. Definitely one of my favorites of the year. The name of the album is called Mantra Moderne on Mr. Bongo, and that was With a Sense of Grace. We had music from Doris with You Never Come Closer from her album Did You Give the World Some Love Today, Baby. The Professionals, that was a theme from The Godfather, taken from the excellent comp over 10 years ago called Belize City Boil Up, one of Numero Group's first comps on the Colt Cargo imprint. And the first track from the Natural Yogurt Band was Cactus. Also had Devin Craig with Today, and Willie West opened up the show with I'm Still a Man. Full playlist can be found in Emissions Radio, inemissions.com. How about that? How about a website address? That would probably help. If any other questions, 949-824-5824. 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New music upcoming from Quantic, Shigeto, Ross from Friends, Jada G, and much more later on in the show. 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

0: 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Hope everyone's doing well. Moving into hour number two with music in the background from Romare, from his live sessions, volume one on Ninja Tune. This is All Night, the live session mix. And for those of you fans of Romare or digging the sound, Romare will be coming to the Southern California area next month. Looking forward to that. I believe it's his first time. September 20th. It's on a Friday at 1720. More info on that in weeks to come. Romare. Before that, we had music from Quantic from his latest Atlantic Oscillations. That was Tierra Mama featuring Nadia Gongora on True Thoughts. We had a little project from the Same Speed Edits duo called Airbell Samba. Also music from the compilation put out by Guts. It's called Straight from the Decks on the label Heavenly Sweetness. Music from Andre Marceline with Cadence Disco. Family Atlantica with Angera from the Cosmic Unity released on Soundway. Also music from the comp put out about 10 years ago on Light in the Attic called Si Paro Usted. Music from Cuba. That was Los Reyes 73. I believe that takes us back. If you missed anything, the playlist updated at intermissions.com, or you can give a call 949-824-5824. Let this one ride out another 6-7 minutes or so, and much more new music to come in hour two. 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
1: 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We can play it on the Nintendo Entertainment System.
2: You've never faced the challenge of so many enemies, so many obstacles, so many levels. 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
1: 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That was music from Haram with Blessed. That was the instrumental taken from a fairly new comp a couple months back. Cairo Concepts. Lots of Egyptian club music. Nine tracks total. And you can find that on the label. Where we got it? Phil Batik. B-A-T-T-I-E-K-H. Sure I'm pronouncing that wrong. Before that, we had music from Kings with an X, not an I. That's Air Sign from the Air Sign EP on True Thoughts Records. DiBiase with Last Wave from his latest project called Bonus Levels. And we had some Dilla with Crushin' and little Polish edits, Polish cutouts, Volume 1. That was Taki with Christina. And Romero at the last break. Right here in the background is music from Brent Brower Frick with Rest. It's remixed by Pearson Sound and fairly new as well. Forthcoming music from Shigeto, also Ross from Friends and Jada G before the night is over, and probably a couple more thrown in. Website of the show, inemissions.com, kuci.org, also tunein.com, KUCI.

just heard from Ross from Friends. That was his latest, called Epiphany, from the EP of the same name. It's out on Ninja Tune, or forthcoming. One of the two. Before that, brand new music from Lone. Played it a couple weeks back. It's from the latest single, Abraxas, that was called Young Star Cluster. And Shigeto from a self-titled EP. Brand new from Shigeto with Jet Settin'. Right here is some Maya Jane Coles. It's called Take Flight from her album, Take Flight, released a couple years back. Intermissions Radio, KUCI.org.

It's brand new from J to G, remixed by Dame Funk. It's a move to the front from her Significant Changes release out on Ninja Tune. Before that, we had music from Maya Jane Coles with Take Flight, and I believe I already announced the rest. If you missed anything, find that in intermissions.com. It's been fun closing up shop here, making way for Broken Sound and Tommy. Take you till midnight. Got just a small little number left from Motherette, and that'll be it. 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Thanks for joining me tonight. Have a good week. Peace.

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1: 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That means it's time once again for the Dread Zone, bringing you the best in reggae, dub, funk, soul, disco, groove, afrobeat, and jazz. So glad to be with you on this 15th day of August 2021. Lots of new releases tonight from all genres, and I'm excited to bring them to you. So let's get to it. Let me let you know what we've heard thus far. Just heard from DJ Signify, who's continuing in the background. We're listening to Peekaboo Parts 2 and 3 from the Sleep No More release. Krungbin, before that, did the Scientist dub of the track Rules. You can find that on the Hasta el Cielo release. I think it's a special edition of that. And new music from Pachiman, or Pokemon. The Return of Pokemon is the name of the album. We heard Destroy the Empire. That's new from ATO Records, and it's got a really nice kind of scientist vibe. So I wanted to play the Scientist dub along with Pokemon back to back. And it's Pachyman. And that's what we played thus far, but we've got lots to bring to you. A lot of really, really great stuff. Just taking a look here at what I've got lined up. And we've got some Mind Design, some Theo Cross, some African Head Charge. New Jungle is out. We have got some new Navy and the Poets of Rhythm. The new Desire Maria release, which is one of my favorites out right now. So lots to bring to you. Sit back, relax, enjoy, and get a pen and paper ready to write down what you're hearing, because you're going to want to keep track. But if you miss anything, you could always go to KUCI.org, click on the link to the Dread Zone. Lots of really great new artists and new stuff tonight. Enjoy.

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You just heard the El Dos Band, and it's a good track. The track is titled Confusion. It is from Calicta Records' release Doing Our Thing with Pride. It's actually a 1976 unreleased album that has finally got a proper release. The band is from Greenville, South Carolina. And it's got a great sound, gospel, soul, and disco. Calicta putting out some really, really good disco stuff from the 1970s and 80s. It's the El Dos Band, A-L, and then Dos, and then Band. New music from Jungle before that. Real excited about this new album. It's got such a great sound. The album is titled Loving in Stereo, and the track we heard is All of the Time. And when Jungle's first album came out, I remember wondering how they'd sustain their sound. Because their stuff, you know, each song kind of sounded the same on the first album. And I'm just so thrilled that they've brought in producers and really experimented with different sounds or samples and going with a full band. And their sound is just great. And so kudos, I've been listening to them a lot lately as they've been releasing single by single and now finally a full length. So Loving in Stereo, do check it out. New music from Theon Cross before that. We heard We Go Again. Theon Cross, the tuba player from Sons of Kemet. And the track we heard is almost all tuba. And then I think maybe just a drum machine or a little bit of electronic, but new single, don't know about a full album, but that is new from Marathon Artists. Dub Syndicate was in that mix doing Forward Not Back from Stoned Immaculate, and Bad Bad Not Good got us started with Limits to Your Love from Bad Bad Not Good number 2. Some Solomon Jabi in the background, and we've got lots more music to bring to you. Hope everyone is enjoying their Monday, August 16th. I believe I began the show saying August 15th. So shame on me. I'm going to get my act together and be back a little bit more on point. Hope everybody is enjoying their Monday evening. And it's the Dread Zone on KUCI in Irvine. That's really what you need to know.

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2: Wrapping up a nice set of reggae and jazzy funk or funky jazz. Just heard from Taj Weeks. It is a new album from Taj Weeks. Titled Pause, the track we heard is Bang Bang, and I should say pause, not like animal pause, but like a pause button. And good stuff from Taj Weeks. New music from Manu Digital and Rostars featuring Luciano on that track we heard, Live My Life. That is new from Manu Digital. The Poets of Rhythm before that did Ham Gallery. 20th anniversary, I believe, of the release of that album on Daptone, and it's now available on vinyl. The album is Discern Define, The Poets of Rhythm. And new music from Brian Jackson before that, from the Jazz is Dead series, Jazz is Dead 8, we heard Duality. And that catches us up as we begin the second hour of the Dread Zone for this August 16th. Hope everyone is having a nice Monday. Coming up in the second hour, I'm going to play some Kamasi Washington, some Roy Ayers. Looks like I've got some Triforce and Desiree Maria. As well as more. So do stay right where you are. We're gonna get into it now. Got some Shadowbrook Project playing behind me, and I'm gonna keep it going. So Dread Zone on KUCI in Irvine. Thanks so much for tuning in.

split eye. Hold tight, speeding through light. When we driving down A4 in a hatchback, 521 years, and I got snatched back up a mountain, elaborate grove. Couldn't pass last night, cause it was in my zone. Woke up to a buzzer, it was K from Roach. He said, we're all casualties, everyone.

Kumasi Washington wrapping up a nice set of music here on KUCI in Irvine, KUCI.org, The Dread Zone. The track we heard, Street Fighter Moss from the Heaven and Earth release. Had an opportunity to see Kumasi Washington at the Hollywood Bowl just a few weeks ago, and a really, really nice show. He brought out a lot of guests, Thundercat, Robert Trujillo, from Metallica, the guitarist from Metallica, whose name is just completely escaping me. A whole host of folks, and really, really nice to be out under the stars once again. Lava LaRue before that, Lift You Up, that is new from her Butterfly EP. New music from Caribbean artist Navy. The track we heard is Scorpion Letter, and she makes reference to the track Black Roses from Barrington Levy. That is from Blue, B-L-E-U. New music from Desire Marea. The album is titled Desire. I just love it. It's on the top of my list right now. And the track we heard, Tavern Queen. South African artist. You got to check out the album imagery and go watch some of the videos. Really, really great stuff. Desire Marea, part of an art collective. They released the album on their own or on a small label in South Africa, and well, there's an airplane outside and we're hearing it here in the studio, so go figure. Wow, that was loud. They released the album on their own and really, really took fire, and Mute Records saw a good thing and have given it a proper worldwide release, and so glad, because I would not have known about it otherwise. And Roy Ayers got us started with Africa Center of the World, recorded with Fela Kuti, and the album Africa Center of the World from Roy Ayers dedicated to Fela Kuti and Bob Marley. It's a 1981 recording. Some subdub behind me, and we're well into the second hour. Got Intermissions coming up at 8 p.m. with great Jason Pulaski, so do stick around. Got a couple of important messages, and we'll get right back into the music. It's The Dread Zone on KUCI in Irvine.

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Joy Card here on KUCI's Dread Zone. The track is Black Girl. It's from the Wackies label compilation Jawsun Invasion, and it is such a great track from a really, really stellar compilation off of the Wackies label. African Head Charge before that did Free Chant. That is from the Songs of Praise album, recently reissued on vinyl from On You Sound. Poolside in that mix did Feel All Right, finally picked that one up. We had Carlos Nino and Friends did Garden of Bells. And Triforce got that whole set started with Walls from the We Out Here compilation. Listened to that while hiking earlier this week, and it was quite nice. And that is just about going to do it for the Dread Zone for tonight. Stick around, Intermissions with the great Jason Pulaski coming up in just a few minutes. If you missed any of tonight's playlist, you can log on to KUCI.org, click on the link to the Dread Zone, and you'll get tonight's playlist. Features the artist, the track, the album, the record label, and it will also let you know if it is a new release or not. 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Gonna go out with one last track for tonight. And it is, I just set it aside. What is it we're gonna hear tonight? Gonna go out with some Modesky, Martin, and Wood from their Live Tonic release. We're gonna hear, I believe it's titled Seven Deadlies. Until next week, this is KUCI's Dread Zone, wishing each and every one of us

Good morning, everyone. This is the Celtic Harmonics on KUCI 88.9 FM in Irvine. I'm your host, Artemisia. What does that sound like, Celtic? I don't know. It's what we do here on Celtic Harmonics. We mix in a lot of folk, nice, easy music for Sunday morning, and some Celtic sounds as well. Robbie Robertson with the Red Road Ensemble doing The Vanishing Breed from Music for the Native Americans. And if you followed me last week, we were in the midst of a whirlwind tour of 50 states, 60 shows in 50 states in 40 days, performed by the Black Donnellys musical duo, Dave Brown and Dave Rooney. Traveled the country to break a record, as mentioned. We left you in South Dakota last week. So this is North Dakota. I play that in honor of North Dakota. I didn't have any specific North Dakota songs to play, but I like that one. Always love that one. We're going to keep going south from North Dakota. We're going to end up in Florida today. Next week, we're going to finish up the Eastern Seaboard for this monumental concert tour that we're featuring here on Celtic Harmonics. I'm also going to feature in the second half of the show some tunes that Dolly Parton has covered or in parts of it actually written. I hope you look forward to that. I also have some Dolly-isms to work in here, like this one. We cannot direct the wind, but we can adjust the sails. I'm going to add some of these little tidbits in each mic break to let you know that we salute Dolly Parton in this week, in this year, in this lifetime of great music and a great life led. We're going to go to Minnesota now. Chris Castino and the Chicken Wire Empire. I'll do Minnesota Moon. We're going to go to Milwaukee. We're going to go to Chicago. End up in Indiana in this next set of music on KUCI in Irvine. Celtic Harmonics.

0: Fitzpatrick Street. It's a collection of wonderful musicians that came out with an album called, actually, this is a compendium, which is a compilation of music from Patrick Street. And Patrick Street is made up of, among others, Kevin Burke, Andy Irvine, Jackie Daly, I think, and Artie McGlynn. Let me check that. Jackie Daly of Dedannon, Artie McGlynn as well. The Dream and Indiana was that track, again, from Compendium, The Best of Patrick Street. I think that was a perfect introduction to the idea that this whole show is put together based on the 60 shows, 50 days, and 60 shows in 50 states and 40 days. The Black Donnellys covered that that area just before 2020, because the documentary, An Irish Story, This Is My Home, came out in March of 2020. So this whole event happened just before the turn of the decade. So before the Dream and Indiana by Patrick Street, you heard Dave Rooney himself, one of the Black Donnellys, doing City of Chicago. Dave Rooney came out with a self-titled album in 2010. Hope Country was before Dave with Monday Night in Milwaukee from Hope Country, 2017. And Chris Gastino and the Chicken Wire Empire started that last set with Minnesota Moon from Fresh Pickles. Came out in 2022. Going to take a quick break on KUCI and Irvine, Celtic Harmonics show. We're going to go to Michigan. We're going to go to Ohio, West Virginia, and Kentucky. In this next set of music, tracing the path of the Black Donnellys back in 2019 or so. 60 shows, 50 states, 40 days on KUCI and Irvine. We'll be back with the Milk Carton Kids. 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

And we just are leaving Kentucky. We're going to head to Dolly's home state of Tennessee next on this portion of Celtic Harmonics today. That was Gretchen Peters doing a song called Leaving Kentucky from The Night You Wrote That Song, The Songs of Mickey Newberry that came out in 2020. Sierra Farrell was before Gretchen with West Virginia Waltz from Long Time Coming, 2021 album. Parkland did Ohio from their self-titled Parkland album from 2022. And the Milk Carton Kids started the set with Michigan. Live from Lincoln Theater was that track that came out in 2014. Like I said, we're going to get to Tennessee next with the Chieftains, along with John Prine. Going to pass along another Dollyism to you. This time, find out who you are and do it on purpose. Quote, unquote, from Dolly Parton. Rest your soul. This is Chieftains with A Girl I Left Behind in Tennessee. You can find that on further down the old plank road if you're interested. This is KUCI and Irvine, the Celtic Harmonics Show. I'm your host, R. Tamisia, doing the whirlwind trips of Black Donnelly's, documented on An Irish Story, This Is My Home. And of course, it has a lot to do with immigrants. So this is John Prine and the Chieftains, KUCI and Irvine.

I kissed my mother at the station door. 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But I missed the one that I was waiting for.

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Never knew Papa and I never asked why. 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

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Did me another den in New Orleans. 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

0: We're down in Southern Florida where the crocodiles hang out. This is going to complete this leg of the trip from the Black Donnellys did with the 60 shows, 50 states in 40 days. With Dave Grammer and Dave Carter and Tracy Grammer with Crocodile Man. Tanglewood Tree is their album from the year 2000. Tony Rice was there with a song about Georgia, Georgia on My Mind. California Autumn is his album from 2005. Chris Waltz, Alabama Bound, All I Got and Gone from 2025. And the Chieftains, along with John Prine, doing The Girl I Left Behind in Tennessee from Further Down the Old Black Plank Road from 2003. Gonna start out the second half of the show with Runa, a song that's going to include a Dolly Parton song. And then I collected some other songs that I have that understand Dolly also covered. At one time or another, you'll hear Dolly's voice in a couple of them. All coming up on this Sunday show, Celtic Harmonics on KUCI 88.9 FM in Irvine. We're going to take a quick break, come back with Runa. It's KUCI, Irvine.
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starting and ending with Murder Ballads in that last set. That was Tony Rice again, this time from a newly released album called Tony Rice Remastered. Tony Rice album came out in 1977, just been re-released by Kraft Recordings in Concord here, and added to the station here in July. Tony Rice, The Banks of the Ohio. We heard from Tony Trischka on banjo along with Sierra Farrell with Amazing Grace and Unmistakable. Earl Jam, a tribute to Earl Scruggs, was an album that came out in 2024. Again, I'm playing, to finish out the show, I'm playing music that Dolly Parton had also covered. And you'll hear her voice in the next set, by the way. So before Tony Trischka was Katy Prewitt, After the Gold Rush, it was a single that came out in 2020. Runa started the set with The House Carpenter along with Jolene. Nice little mix-up of the two songs there in that medley. Stretched on Her Grave is Runa's album for 2011. Now we're going to go next to new music again to the station. Mesa Villa and Lucinda Williams put out this particular single just here, added to the station here in August. Deportee is the single. You'll also hear from Dolly along with Chris Stapleton with a version of a Bob Seger song. You'll hear from Garnet Rogers, The Seldom Seen, and Woody Woodworth and the Piners, all in this next set of music on KUCI in Irvine, featuring music covered by Dolly Parton. One of her famous quotes, I guess, is, "Smile, it increases your face value." With that, this is Mesa Villa with Lucinda Williams, Deportee on KUCI in Irvine.

I was a little too small, could have used a few pounds. 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He was a handsome devil with mischief in his eyes. To get

0: Here's a number that,
1: John sings called If I Were a Carpenter.
0: Gosh, you just jumped right in there real good. That's smooth.

Here's another murder ballad for you. And murder ballads are prominent in the Appalachian folklore and music, where Dolly Parton came from. You can imagine why she'd want to record some of these particular songs. That was Woody Woodworth and the Piners doing In the Pines, Rebels and Dreamers. That came out in 2023. Then we hear from the Seldom Seen. Have you ever heard of the term High Lonesome? There is a good example of that. If I Were a Carpenter, Live at Cellar Door, from the Seldom Seen. Then we went to Canada with Garnet Rogers. I Still Miss Someone. That was on an album called Live at the Black Sheep, featuring Greg Brown, Pete Heitzman, Garnet Rogers, and Karen Savoca. And before Garnet Rogers was Dolly and Chris doing Night Moves on Dolly's album from 2023 called Rockstar. And you know that she covered a lot of cool songs in that particular recording. And she could do anything. Mason Villa and Lucinda Williams did their new version of Deportee. It's a single that just now came out here in 2026. Here's another Dolly-ism for you. I've been quoting Dolly here and there in today's show. Stop this attitude that older people ain't any good anymore. We're as good as we ever were, if we ever were any good. And then here's another one. Storms make trees take deeper roots. That is certain, coming from a gardener here. I'm glad you tuned in to Celtic Harmonics here on 88.9 FM, KUCI in Irvine. We started with the second leg of the Black Donnelly's tour of 50 states, 60 shows in 40 days. We're going to finish that up going up the eastern seaboard from Florida all the way up to Maine and then down to finish up in New York. We'll do that next week. A lot of good music. Hope you join me. I'm going to end up the show today with a couple of covers that Dolly also did, but this time John Hurlbut and Yrma Kalkaden will come to you with Knockin' on Heaven's Door, obviously a Bob Dylan track from their album called The River Flows, Volume 2. And I'm going to finish it up with a track from a band you don't normally hear on KUCI. It's kind of a famous band. But this particular track called Seven Bridges Road, Dolly also covered, so you can imagine her version of it as the Eagles sing it live from the Forum. To close out to today's Celtic Harmonics, stay tuned for Tanya Z at 10 o'clock with the Oldies in Espanol with a little helper today. See you next week on Celtic Harmonics. Facebook page, Celtic Harmonics, has got the playlist if you're interested. We'll see you next week on Celtic Harmonics, KUCI 88.9 FM in Irvine. 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
12: 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Este show es bilingüe como yo y está lleno de música de ayer, de hoy y de voces emergentes, o sea, es un poquitico de todo. Bueno, también sobre todo es para que sonriamos un poquito. Y I'll say that in English, hello, hello, happy afternoon, day, or evening, wherever you are in the world. I'm Tanya Z, and this is Oldies en Español. I am live from KUCI 88.9 FM at UC Irvine. And this show is bilingual, like me, and it's filled with music from yesterday, today, some new voices, and a little bit of everything. Mostly is I like to make sure we smile a little. So I'm really glad, happy you're here. And today we have a special guest, who we'll talk with later after this first set. And he's an intern who is on board to learn how to be a DJ. So today that is what he's going to be. So we'll get him at the 11 o'clock hour. So go tell everybody you know so they tune in. Bueno, y hoy les estaba contando que hoy tenemos después a las 11 un joven estudiante que está aprendiendo a ser DJ. 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Here we go. 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

0: 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Uy, hoy estoy con la lengua torcida. All right, so we just listened to No Me Incomodes, like Don't Make Me Uncomfortable, and by Raúl Paz. He's from Cuba, and the album is En Casa. This came out in 2006, and I love it is because he is defending the right for you to have a different opinion, a different point of view, and okay to disagree, but in a really open way. So I really like that message. And before that, we start off with A Baracoa Me Voy, and A Baracoa is a town, so that's where they're going, and it's by Tata Guerra and Los Matanceros. The album is 100 Clásicas Cubanas, and the vinyl came out in 1980. And this one was done in 2010. They're both from Cuba. Something to note is that Luis Tata Guerra was a legendary percussionist and composer from Cuba, Venezuela, and born in Guanabacoa, which I'm saying my tongue is not saying these things correctly today. Okay, and now we are going to have a little bit of a chat with DJ Money Main. Money Main? I just messed up already his hello. So tell me first of all, how do I say your DJ name?
1: It's Money Main.
0: Okay.
1: Yeah.
0: All right. So Money Main, and he is going to be, he's a guest because he is a student who is taking the DJ training class here at KUCI, and he selected this day to come and join us. So tell me, why do you want to do this?
1: Well, I've been on and off, or not on and off, but pretty consistently mixing music together for a good while, and I figure, not to toot my own horn, but I have a pretty, I guess, diverse and sort of slightly bizarre taste in music. I kind of just want to be able to share what I've found and, you know, maybe have some people go like, dang, this guy's crazy. Where does he find this stuff? And I want to be able to just show that off because I do really like music of all styles, so I just want to, I guess, play and then get my voice slightly heard, but mainly play music.
0: Great. Well, I'm going to say that a little bit in Spanish, just a short version of that. Lo que él trató de decir era que le gusta la música, digamos, diversa, rara, diferente. 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All right, the last thing I'll do before we go on to our set is ask you, what are you doing here at KUCI or UCI? What are you studying? What do you want to do? What do you want to be?
1: I'm going into informatics, and I hopefully want to get some kind of job later on in data science, some sort of data science related thing, maybe analysis perhaps, but, you know, we're leaving doors open. Who's to say what I'm gonna, what I'm gonna feel after I transfer and after I do some classes? So,
0: awesome.
1: We'll see.
0: Okay. Well, I hope this experience. I know this experience is gonna be fabulous for you. So let's keep an eye out for him for next quarter. But at 11 o'clock, he is going to be running the whole show. So stay tuned. Bueno, y DJ Money Main nos acaba de decir que él estudia informática y que bueno le gusta. 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

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Bueno, and we just listened to Un Beso y Una Flor, which is a fusion of rock en español with some rap and some urban, kind of urban music. And it's adapted to a song from 1970s, of the romantic song of Un Beso y Una Flor, which is by Nino Bravo. It came out in 1972, so it was an unusual kind of mix. This original, the one that we just heard, was came out in 1996. Before that, we had Mil Horas from Los Tipitos, originally from Los Abuelos de la Nada, and Andrés Calamaro, and that came out in 1983, all from Argentina. And before that, we start off with Persiana Americana, Los Chicos de Ayer. That came out in 2008, but again, originally from Soda Stereo, 1986, from Argentina. And we seem to have Argentina in the house today, so that's all good. Okay, we are going to keep going. And we're going to go with some old... some redone things that we have. Gavilán y Paloma, Casa, Cama y Casa, y Toda la Vida. So we're going to go some oldies, some more romantic oldies. So here we go. Let's enjoy.

0: Y bueno, acabamos de escuchar Gavilán y Paloma. 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Okay, we just listened to Gavilán y Paloma because someone asked me to play some José José. So there it is. I played it for you. 1977, this came out. And who played it was La Lupita, an icon from Mexico, rock from Mexico. And before that, Cama y Mesa from Flor Amargo, originally by Roberto Carlos. But I love her because she has this unusual way of creating her own style. It's called Loco Pop. So just discovered her and she's kind of fun. And then we started with Toda la Vida by Franco, and he's from Cuba, so it's not Franco de Vita, it is Franco, and it's from 2018, and this originally came out in 1984 by Lucio Dalla, Tutta la Vida. Okay, and now we only have, I'm handing off the board and the mic to DJ Money Mane. Said that right. Okay. And I am going to decide what the heck music I'm going to play for you. So I am going to give you probably two or three songs, and we'll do some handoff and see how it goes. 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

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The song we just heard, La Calma by El Kanka, is Who's From Spain, just came out in 2026. And I love it because it's talking about the hustle culture, the productivity culture, and how do we just stop and just benefit being just breathing and stopping the world. Before that, we had Quién Va a Cantar. Tuvimos a Rubén Rada, Quién Va a Cantar, who just passed away. And so it was a little bit of an homage to him. De un homenaje especial a Rubén Rada, que acabó de fallecer. Uruguay, esta canción es 2024. That's, this song came out in 2024. I absolutely love it. The lyrics just kind of warn us about the cold future of where poetry, joy, and imagination are lost. So people just become a working machine. La letra nos dice que de un futuro frío donde se pierde la poesía, la alegría y la fantasía, y la gente se convierte en una máquina de trabajar. 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Para terminar, I am going to, these were two great songs to end up my set and handing it off. I'm going to leave you with Mariposas Amarillas. Those are Yellow Butterflies from Gabriel García Márquez. So know that he's not singing it. Who's singing it is Maca Angero en Nasa Historias. But that's a good segue. I'm going to say goodbye. Thank you for listening today to me. We're still on. We're going to have DJ Money Main come next. And this is Tanja Z from Oldies en Español, live from KUCI 88.9 FM in Irvine. Millones de gracias. Los dejo con Mariposas Amarillas. Y feliz domingo a todos.

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Hey guys, it's me, new guy over here in the studio, Money Mane, Mr. Money Mane, DJ Money Mane 64K. I'm taking over

Yo, I'm back over here. What you just heard was three joints from Africa. That last one was Style Plus. That's a group out of Nigeria. Imagine that. That's from 2006. Bit of an older school kind of party jam from over there. And before that was Grand Kaye and Le African Jazz, Ambiance Kaye Katho. That's some probably 1960s. It's kind of hard to tell. This is from a compilation album. That's Congolese Rumba music. And before then was music out of Ghana, Thomas Frempong. That was from the 1980s. That song was called Mademehoso. I think I'm going to switch up the vibe just a little bit. And we're going to hit it up with some Dwight Sykes, just some lo-fi outsider R&B. And then we're going to do, after that, probably some George Smallwood. So check that out.

All right. That was some lo-fi kind of homemade R&B and soul music right there. That last track was Robbie M, Don't Want to Be Lonely. Bit of a rare soul find right there. That song's kind of difficult to track down. Before that was George Smallwood with Loser. That guy's such an interesting story. It's like a blind guy who just like got together and made a band with his family members and a mailman in like the Washington, D.C. area way back when. Bizarre. And then before that was Dwight Sykes. That's the Way Love Is. I believe that guy's from Mississippi. And this music bed behind me, a bit of a really obscure game called Endless Express. But I think we're going to switch up the vibe on y'all a little bit. We're going to play some more modern music. So stay tuned and check that out.

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1: You're on KUCI FM 88.9 in Irvine. This is DJ Moneymane on the decks over here. And what you just heard was three pretty new tracks. That last one was from HUE. That stands for Highly Underestimated. They're from Washington, D.C. That's like a go-go influenced alternative rock band. That's a real recent song right there. That's from 2026. Before that, the criminally underrated Stanley Starr with Barnabas Spell. That's a pretty neat track. And then before that was Josh Banks with Had to Do It. I think once again, we're going to switch up the vibe a little bit. I got some even more bizarre music, I think. Yeah, this next one's from Cola Beldy. And you might like it. Who knows? Who's to say?

Right. Some more weirdness for you right there. That right there, last track was Dark Ends from Papua New Guinea. That song's called Soldier Boy. Not to be confused with the rapper, this song is way before that time. Before then, oh boy, it's Hishigbaryan Batbold with Himimor Dagutsia Soyolon. That's a Mongolian song. Very beautiful one at that. And before that was Kola Beldi with By Dog Sledge. That was some Far Eastern Russian art prog craziness. And that, unfortunately, is about all the time we have left. I'm going to leave you with one final song. A bit of a long joint right here, and it's up to the discretion of the next person as to when that ends. But this next song's Boet Quality from South Africa. Real chill house song. It's pretty great. And beneath me is a song titled is unfortunately in Japanese, so I can't read it. But it's When the Night Falls from some Sega video game a little while ago. This was Money Mane on his internship. Wow, you guys are probably going to hear me at some point later next week, probably. 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
0: Beatrice.
1: I fear my friend has gone astray, she said.
2: Help him, Virgil, so that he may come to me. I am Beatrice, and when I am finally before my lord, I will praise you to him.
0: Poet, I beg you, give me strength. I will deliver her from this fate, whatever the cost.
3: 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A lady called and said you needed help. Well, here I am. Are we ready to go down, down, down the rabbit hole? In here, Galactic Soup.

Well, here we are. We finally made it. We're KUCI's special Hall of Fame edition. Galactic Soup taking over. It's nice and hot and crazy out there in the middle of the day. You know what you need? You need a nice huge bowl of steaming hot galactic soup. Yeah, that's gonna feel alright. But you know what? It comes also with a side dish of good old fantabulous rock and roll. So let's get to that. And this being a Hall of Fame edition of Galactic Soup, well, we're gonna pull out all the stops in this organ. I'm gonna give you a nice good dose of cosmic rock and roll. First things first, it's noon, so it's time to be wide awake. Wide Awake is the song, Deep Sea Diver is the band, Secrets is the album. Rock and roll is the name of the game. In here, yet again, Galactic Soup.

0: Are you wide awake now? Are you ready to face the day? To face the challenge? To face the challenge that I'm gonna put on you right now. Yeah, these are the rules of the game. Are you ready? Pay attention. It's all about respect.
1: Bag bottom, puke pot. You are a very poor role model for these kids. You know that? I bet you don't even have a fourth grade reading level.
2: Immortal suck navel.
1: Well, maybe a fifth grade reading level.
0: Well, that sounds about right.
2: Boil dripping, beef fart sniffing, bubble butt.
0: Really?
1: Someone has a severe caca mouth. Do you know that?
2: You are a fart factory. Slug slimed sack of rat guts and cat vomit. Cheesy scab picked pimple squeezing finger bandage. A week old maggot burger with everything on it and flies on the side.
1: Substitute chemistry teacher.
3: Come on, Rubio, hit a mat.
2: Mung tongue.
1: Math tutor.
2: Pinhead.
1: Prison barber.
2: Mother lover.
1: Nearsighted gynecologist.
2: In your face, camel cake.
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2: Lying, crying, spying, prying, ultra pig.
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4: Make a right, Peter!
0: I see you got the hang of it.
2: Stupid, stupid man!
1: Rufio, if I'm a maggot burger, why don't you just eat me? Two-tone, zebra-headed, slime-coated, pimple-farming, paramecium brain, munching on your own mucus, suffering from Peter Pan envy.
0: You are the pan, I am the pan. 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

0: writing beauty, I'll do it all for you. Behave is the name of the band. Behave is the track. Like a Fool is the album. This case, yeah, 88.9 FM in Irvine. You are tuned in to a special edition of Hall of Fame Galactic Soup. Yep, that long title was worth it. It was just worth it. So this being here, in here, Galactic Soup, I think it's high time we talk about our eating habits. I am not trying to tell you what to do with your life, what to put inside your mouth, but I do feel compelled to share my experience when it comes to dietary rules.
1: Your hair. Didn't you know? Todd's vegan.
2: Vegan?
3: It's not really that big of a deal.
2: No kidding. Anyone can be vegan.
3: Ovo-lacto-vegetarian, maybe.
2: Ovo what?
3: I partake not in the meat, nor the breast milk, nor the ovum of any creature with a face.
1: Short answer, being vegan just makes you better than most people.
3: Bingo.
2: Hey, man, question? I always wondered, how does not eating dairy products give you psychic powers?
3: Okay. You know how you only use 10% of your brain?
0: See, and that is why. Being vegan, just makes you feel a-okay.

0: feeling okay. Oh, I love that song. Feeling Okay, of course, is the name of the track by Best Coast from the California Nights album. What a wonderful track that is. And that is why it had to be included in today's edition of Hall of Fame KUCI Galactic Soup taking over. Yet again, yeah, you cannot get rid of me. Okay, it's the middle of the day. It's 12:25 right now. And it's California. We've had a heat wave, I don't know for how long. It feels like ages since we had a breeze around here. But there's this thing that we have in California, which is beautiful, wonderful beaches. We have mountains too. But right now, being hot, well, what we really, really, really need is a beach day and a nice, nice wave to surf.
1: Okay, man. Okay. I'm screwed. I'm gonna go to jail, and I'll pay, and Johnny Utah gets his guy. Right? Good for you. That's real good. Gonna be a big hero now. But look at it, Johnny. Look at it! This is a once-in-a-lifetime opportunity, man. Just let me go out there. Let me get one wave before you take me. One wave. Now, where am I gonna go, man? Cliffs on both sides. I'm not gonna paddle to New Zealand. My whole life has been about this moment, Johnny. Come on, compadre. Come on.
0: Yes, compadre. Let's ride that wave.

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Get there to that beach on Beach Day. Beach Day is the name of the band. Beach Day is the track from the album Tap Tap Attack. Trip Trap Attack. I can't read anymore. Well, I can read well, okay? Don't get me wrong. I can't see that well. I think I need a new prescription. Yep. Being 25 is really hard on your body, you know? This case, yeah, 88.9 FM in Irvine. You are tuned in to the Hall of Fame edition of Galactic Soup. And this being KUCI, this being Galactic Soup, well, we're all about freeform radio, rock and roll, and of course, we're very, very, very grateful about this thing called the airwaves. Because thanks to them, well, I'm coming to you. And I feel you in here too. And we have this beautiful, wonderful thing called radio. Ah. Airwaves is the track. Bee Forest is the band. Earth Beat is the album. Ah, oh, isn't that a great title? Earth Beat. That's what we're feeling right now, you and I. In here, Galactic Soup.

0: 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Now, having said that, I reiterate what I just said. I am very happy to be here. And I hear say that you enjoy it too.
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Yes, welcome to the land of sleeper pigs, pigs, pigs, pigs, pigs, pigs, pigs. 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

pigs, pigs, pigs, pigs, pigs, pigs, pigs. 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Special edition of Galactic Soup. Ah, oh, did you see? I squeezed all that in. I'm like so good at this, you know? And I start saying, you know what I'm saying? What I'm saying, what I'm saying, what I'm saying, what I'm saying, what I'm saying, what I'm saying, what I'm saying. Okay, good. I am very glad you're enjoying the show. We have a caller, and I think he wants to give his opinion about it. Let me put you in the air.

Yep, he likes the show. I know. It's a great show. KUCI 88.9 FM in Irvine. In here. Galactic Super.

0: What an ending. That was a very, very peculiar track, wasn't it? Black Dogs is the band from the album The Fields. What track was that? It was the opening track of their album. And that was called Passing the Light, which is exactly what we do in this radio show. Because we, all of us, we are light. We're traveling. I guess we're traveling faster than the speed of light, and that's how we became matter. Or do they say, or the thing is that we travel faster than the speed of light, time will stop or cease to exist. Either or, this is KCIA in Irvine, and in here is Hall of Fame Galactic Soup. And you know what? I really want to hear the end of your commentary. What is it that you're saying about the show?
1: Sin? What's all this about sin?

Half Angel, Half Light is the name of the track by The Men from the New Moon album, a classic of Galactic Super. A great song that is. Did you notice how towards the end of the song they went on a sort of a lo-fi recording? That was mucho el interesante for me. This case, yeah, 88.9 FM in Irvine. You are tuned in to Galactic Soup Hall of Fame edition here at KUCI. The Hall of Fame happening every Sunday at noon at 12 p.m. And well, it was high time. I was accepted into the Hall of Fame. And here I am. My name is... Who cares? Play the music. Shish kebab. The name of the radio show in here. No, not the name. This place right now in here is Galactic Soup. And let's see. We have about 10 minutos before the end of the first hour. And if you haven't noticed, because I only said it like 50 times already, I should have said like 100 and a billion, but you know, I'm just lazy that way. Galactic Soup is the name of the show. And there is that first part called Galactic, which means we'd like, on the second half of the show, the second hour, we'd like to go into space. We'd like to do some journeying through time and space and see where that takes us. And we're going to do that today, of course, because what better time to go into a crazy journey than the middle of the day in California, correct? So, yeah, let's cool off by going out into space and search for meaning. Search to find where this whole thing began. And by this whole thing, I mean my fingers that are together, like making a gesture. Where this whole thing began? Hear them? They're doing the little ducky face. Ah, it's radio, so it's great that I'm giving you imagery. This KCI in Irvine. Let's see. I know I cured a song somewhere in here. Where are you, song? See, I am very professional. This is called Minotaur by the OCs from the album Floating Coughing. The OCs, of course, a very loved band by this here radio show. This case, yeah, in Irvine. Here we go. Nothing like a cello in a rock song. That streams are beautiful, gorgeous. Ah. Did you feel that? It was just a zen moment when all the music comes together. KCI in Irvine, in here, Galactic Super.

beautiful. It all came around. We're back to that beautiful, beautiful cello with distortion, no less. This is KCI 88.9 FM in Irvine. You are tuned in to Galactic Soup Hall of Fame edition. Let's see what time it is. 12:53. We have 7 minutes to squeeze in a couple of songs before the end of the first hour. Let's see. We have here this one and this one and this one. You know what? I just loaded this CD. I put it from the new releases. I haven't heard it before. The artist is Alan Williams. The album is Currents. It's a sort of ish new release because it's from 2022. But hey, time flies. So yeah, it's still new. We're going to play the opening track. Think of the Night, it's called. Let's see, what do they recommend? It says, FCC Clean, try 13679. Let's see, what's title number 30? Giving you a warning. Ooh, that sounds fun. Let's see. Number 3, giving you a warning. How about 679? 6 is called Seasons of the Lottery. 7, Before I Wake Up. And 9 is Keeping Time. Keeping Time. All right. Since we're running out of it, let's try Keeping Time. Shall we? Yes. Here we go. Alan Williams, this is called Keeping Time from his album Currents. This is KUCI 88.9 FM in Irvine. In here, Hall of Fame, Galactic Soup. Ah, yeah. And if you're sitting on your lounge here, soaking up all this heat, all sticky all over, cold drink by your side and just enjoying time as it passes by.

0: Nothing but Zen in here. Keeping Time is the name of the track. What a great track. Alan Williams is the artist, l'artiste, from the album Currents from 2022. This is KCI 88.9 FM in Irvine, in here, Galactic Soup. That was beautiful, absolutely beautiful. And it took us straight into the end of the first hour. Are we the best or are we the best?
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abandoned me there. It's KUCI 88.9 FM in Irvine, indeed. I can't help but seeing that station ID. I love it. You are tuned in to Hall of Fame edition of Galactic Soup. And as I mentioned before, there is this part of the show called Galactic. See, it's in the name, because it's called Galactic Soup. So, on the second half of the show, we'd like to, dwell into this galactic part of the title, of the name, of the place, which is in here. And that's what we're about to do. We don't know where we're going. We're just going to board our spaceship, and it's going to take us somewhere. We'll figure out when we get there. It's called an adventure. It's called a journey. It could be very fun. It could be very sad. It encompasses the whole thing. That's what an adventure is. So, to put it mildly, it's about to get weird. And let me tell you, I know weird.

0: Pond is the name of the artist. Hubble Rocket is the album that is called Alone and a Flamer Alone and a Flamethrower. 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You are tuned in to Galactic Soup Hall of Fame edition. And as I mentioned before, Galactic, it's a very crucial part of this year's show. And so, well, let's get out there. We better start get our equipment on, because we're about to board the spaceship and have some fun.
1: They say a man never really knows himself. Until his freedom's been taken away. I wonder, how well do you know yourself?

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You bought the ticket. 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

626. 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

0: Night Vision is the name of the track by Kiwi Jr. from the album Chopper. Before that, we had The Big Screen from Talking Code. The name of the band, The Big Screen, is the album. So The Big Screen was the awesome song before this, before Kiwi Jr. We had The Big Screen with the song. The Big Screen was the name of the album. Talking Code, which is exactly what I'm doing right now, is the name of the band. This is KUCI 88.9 FM in Irvine. You are tuned in to the Hall of Fame edition of Galactic Soup. And seeing as we hadn't seen each other in a while, I think there's a few things we need to catch up with, shall we? And what best way to get on with the times than in the form of a song?
1: You see,
2: taxis are Ubers, the stars are YouTubers, Neil Dyson gave Pluto the axe. Cell phones got smarter, the oceans got hotter, the global economy collapsed. We get internet deals on our hyphenate meals like pastry, vegan, paleo sausage. We don't leave our homes thanks to Amazon.

0: Mama brought hope, so Clinton thought dope. 2016 should be a real breeze.
1: So Hillary finally broke that glass ceiling?
0: No, but it certainly does feel like it's raining shards of glass all around us. The country's cut into two, the red and the blue. Facebook's a toxic waste of. The Fox friends are noting, the Russians are voting, and now there's a President Trump! At least we think there's still a President Trump. You see, the writers are writing this in 2018.
2: How is that possible? The people rely on Animaniacs for outrageous and relevant content.
1: Well, how can we finish catching up if we don't know what happened in the last 2 years?
0: I don't know. Wild guesses?
1: Sounds

0: about a talking police car.
1: Who's also a time machine.
2: Wow, here comes the star, Clunko.
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0: Look and Listen is the name of the track by The Heavenly States from the album Black Comet. What an interesting song. Did you hear that violin in the background, putting that harmonies and melodies back there? That was a very cool song. And it followed the Animaniacs. Catching Up with the Time song. This is KUCI 88.9 FM in Irvine. You are tuned into a special edition Hall of Fame Galactic Soup. And I'm about to play, I really, really like this band. I found it here in KUCI. It's called The Jaws of Brooklyn. A favorite of mine now. The album is The Shoals. And I want to play track number 7. This is called All That Is Golden. And because it's just perfect. It's just a setup for this radio show right here, right now. And since we're traveling through time and we're enjoying our time and are doing our best to have the best experiences here in the short time that we have on this planet. Well, I figure All That Is Golden, well, it just pairs perfectly with this.
1: Golly, that was sure pretty, huh?
2: Yeah.
1: It's like the mist is what's pretty, you know? All gold and silver.
2: Mm-hmm.
1: Too bad it can't stay like that all the time.
2: Nothing gold can stay.
1: Huh?
2: Nature's first green is gold. Her hardest hue to hold. Her early leaves a flower. But only so an hour. Then leaf subsides to leaf. So Eden sank to grief. So dawn goes down today. Nothing gold can stay.
1: Where'd you learn that? That's what I meant.
2: Robert Frost wrote it. I always remembered it because I never quite knew what he meant by it.
0: All that is golden.

0: I never noticed colors and clouds and stuff till you kept reminding me about them. It's kind of like they were never there before.
1: Yeah. I don't think I could ever tell Steve or Two-Bit or even Derry about the clouds and sunset. Just you and Soda Pop. Maybe Cherry Valance.
0: Guess we're different, huh?
1: Shoot, yeah. Maybe they are.
0: Maybe you're right.
2: You can always tell me I am here.

0: tell me what you want is the name of the track. The name of the track is actually Tell Me What You Need. I was just caught up in the chorus of the song. It's such a great song. Black Taxi is the band from the We Don't Know Any Better. This is KUCI in Irvine. And we're in the middle of our galactic existential beat. And, well, like I said before, sometimes trouble, challenge is part of the adventure. Ready?
1: Gertie! Gertie, come here!
2: What happened?
1: I don't know, meteorites.
2: There have been no meteorites, Sam.
1: Micrometeorites, maybe, I don't know. Either way, there might be damage to the exterior shell. You better let me go outside and take a look.
2: There is no damage to the exterior shell.
1: Well, it's not that I don't believe you, Gertie, but I mean, you know, this thing is springing leaks like an Acme fire hose. You need to let me go outside and fix this problem, Gertie.
2: I can't let you go outside, Sam.
1: Gertie, if you don't let me go outside, we can't fix this leak.
2: I'm not permitted to let you go outside.
1: We'll keep it between you and me, okay, pal? This thing is bringing gas. Let's go. Come on.
2: Just to check the exterior shell.
1: Yeah, of course.
2: Okay, Sam.
1: Thank you.
0: See, the thing is, we might not like what we find outside the spaceship. But just because we might not like it, it doesn't mean we don't need to know it. A true journey. You go into the unknown places. You go into the dark places. And some of these places, well, they might hurt. But you'll survive. You're a survivor. You're strong. And you'll be stronger after this. 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

0: Hey, Gertie, since I've been up here, I've sent Tess, I've sent her over 100 video messages. Where did those messages go? Did they ever reach her?
1: Sam, I can only account for what occurs on the base.
2: What about the messages she sent to me?
1: Sam, I can only account for what occurs on the base.

0: Great. Am I really a clone?
1: When you first arrived at Sarang, there was a small crash. You woke up in the infirmary. You suffered minor brain damage and memory loss. I kept you under observation and ran some tests.
0: I remember. Yeah, I remember that.
1: Sam, there was no crash. You were being awakened. It is standard procedure for all new clones to be given tests to establish mental stability and general physical health. Genetic abnormalities and minor duplication errors in the DNA can have considerable impact on...
0: What about Tess? What about Eve?
1: They are memory implants, Sam. Uploaded, edited memories of the original Sam Bell.

I am very sorry. Sam, it's been several hours since your last meal. Can I prepare you something?

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0: Are you sure?
1: Yeah, I think so. I'm her daughter. Can I help you?
0: Eve?
1: Yeah?
0: Hi, Eve. How old are you now?
1: I'm 15. Do I know you?

That's enough. I want to go home.

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Oh, what a great song that is. What a great set we just had. Emptiness is the name of the track. Ah, and Sam just wants to go home and we want to go home. And maybe, just maybe, we have to find home in a new place. The Dynamo Home. Dynamo Home is the name of the album. Before that, what we had before Dynamo Home? Oh, we had the Arcane Pretense with a very moving song called Sandstorm. While we were trying to find home while being trapped on the moon. 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

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You have been listening to Galactic Soup Hall of Fame Special Edition. Thank you to Kevin for reaching out for that invitation. I had a lot of fun in here. I love this radio station. You love this radio station. That's why you're in here. I will see you soon. I mean, we're still swimming in this cosmic soup together. So this is not a goodbye, but yes, I will see you soon. How does that sound? We're going to close the show with a classic. A very, very classic of Galactic Soup from the classic Galactic Soup days. This is Maren Peruso from the album Tightrope Walker. I was on the fence between I'm Ready and We Are Made of the Same Stars. But since we went into the cosmos and we're still trying to find our way back home, well, we can say goodbye for now by knowing, realizing that, well, we're made of the same stars, and that even though we might be far away, we're still connected. Stay tuned to KUCI in Irvine. I will see you soon. Maren Peruso, Final Fantasy, A Journey to the Moon, Clones. We had it all today. This is KUCI in Irvine.

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0: Ooh. In the morning, every morning, yeah. Eat a banana,
1: ooh.
0: Put it in your cereal.
1: Ooh, see?
0: Yeah.
1: Ooh, I got eggs on my face.
0: It's gonna taste good. Make you act like you should. Oh, yeah.
1: Ooh, what you doing to me, breakfast?
0: Eat some breakfast.
1: Make my tummy feel warm.
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3: 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Every Sunday, 2 to 4 p.m., we listen to a new special or genre each week. All right, in honor of Miss Dolly Parton's passing, we are doing country this week. And then I also just went to Daisy Chain, the festival yesterday, hosted by Olivia Rodrigo with some amazing female artists. And it was a fundraiser, all proceeds going to charities supporting women's rights. So we are doing all female artists this week as well. So we've got both Dolly Parton and Daisy Chain that we're honoring this week. We have some great artists coming up, including Jenny Lewis, Mackenzie Carpenter. So you have a lot to be excited for. We're going to start with two new releases before we get into our playlist. The first is All the Wrong Choices by, actually, I'll get back to you. I can't remember the artist right now. And then the second will be Change is Inevitable, but I'll get back to you with the artist names. All right, let's dive in.

All right, so I found out who the artist was. That was AJ Fullerton on his new EP, Baritone, which he just released this month in August. So again, we just listened to Change is Inevitable, and then before that was All the Wrong Choices. All right, now we're going to start on our playlist for today, and we're starting with actually one of my favorite songs, if not my favorite song on the playlist. It's called Easy on the Eyes by Willow Avalon, and we have a couple more by her, but this is my favorite by her.

All right, that was actually one of my, that was probably tied for my favorite. Or maybe that was second favorite, but that was One Hell of a Woman by Noelene Hoffman. And we have a few more songs by her throughout the playlist. But I love that one particularly. Before that was Made from the Dirt by Cassie Ushton. She's also going to come up a little bit later. Before that, Love is a Game by the Costellos. And then top of the set was that Easy on the Eyes by Willow Avalon. All right, next we actually have another Noelene Hoffman song called Rodeo Junkies.

All right, we just listened to Way Things Work. Before that was The Way You Bring Me to Tears by Nolene Kaufman. Before that, The Charging Sky by Jenny Lewis. And then top of the set was Rodeo Junkies by Nolene Hoffman. All right, we're going back to Willow Avalon. Work to do.

All right, that was Bratmobile by Cassie Ushton. Before that, All In Already by Mackenzie Carpenter. And then that top of the set, Work to Do by Willow Avalon. All right, we're going to continue with Casey Bruner's Definitely Maybe.

All right, that was Girls Are Going Out by Casey Bruner. Before that was Drive You Out of My Mind by Cassie Ashton. And then top of that set was Definitely Maybe by Casey Bruner. So we had a Casey Bruner sandwich. All right, it is the top of the hour, so we're going to do a few announcements and then we'll get back to the music. So stay tuned.

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All right, that was Hickest Woman by Willow Avalon. Before that was Heart That Don't Break by Mackenzie Carpenter. And then top of the set for this hour was Happy by Jenny Lewis. All right, we're back to Mackenzie Carpenter with High Pony.

All right, that was Spanish Pipe Dream by Maggie Antone. Before that, Someday Song by Madison Hughes. Before that, Lightning in July by Nolene Hoffman. And top of the set was That High Pony by Mackenzie Carpenter. All right, we're about to have back-to-back Jenny

Lewis Watson Twins songs. It'll be The Big Guns and Melt Your Heart. And these all have been, any song from Jenny Lewis and the Watson Twins have been from the album Rabbit Fur Coat, which is a great album. It's more Americana country, but if you have time, you should listen to the whole thing. All right, let's jump in.

0: I'm not go.
1: Right, so sorry. Some of the files seem to be cut short on accident. Not sure what happened with that. Sorry about the technical difficulties. But the last few songs that we were able to listen to in their fullest were the back-to-back Jenny Lewis Watson twins. So that was The Big Guns and then Melt Your Heart. And then we heard Bella White's Stuff on her album, Hey Country Q. All right. Now we've got Gutted by Bella White. And then we'll head to One Too Many by Maggie Antone and The Needle Has Landed by Nico Case.

shows up, and he's literally half drunk. And I look down, and all that he brought was a six-pack. And I can't believe that I ever thought

All right, that was The Needle Has Landed by Nico Case. Before that, again, was One Too Many by Maggie Antone. Before that, Gutted by Bella White. And top of the set, Dozen Red Flags by Mackenzie Carpenter. All right, that is our playlist for today for Soup of the Day with a country playlist, all female artists, to honor both Dolly Parton and the Daisy Chain Festival that happened yesterday. We'll end our hour with just two new releases, Saint June and Diving Duck, both by AJ, I think it was Fallington, on his EP Baritone. And then I will see you guys next week, Sunday, 2 to 4 p.m. See you then.

And on that note, we'll make it 4:02 in the afternoon here at KUCI in Irvine, 88.9 on your FM dial, and concurrently at KUCI.org, worldwide webbing to every corner of the circular globe to bring you KUCI's quality type programming as we move out of this week's Soup of the Day and into episode 2213 of the Darkling Eclectica. 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

0: the music of Levko Koludub. Been waiting for us to get this record in here at the station. Ukrainian mixtape. The conductor Dalia Stasevska conducting the BBC Symphony Orchestra and various pieces by Ukrainian composers. This one from 1967, The Solemn Overture by Levko Koludub. Before that, we heard from the Swedish group Väsen with Nippon Polska, a tune they wrote on their tour of Japan. We start off with Lee Presson and the Nails, their take on the Oingo Boingo tune, Goodbye, Goodbye, bidding you a fond goodbye and welcoming you to this episode 2213 of the Darkling Eclectica, here for a Sunday afternoon, here just about every gall-dern Sunday afternoon from 4 until 6. So we've just gotten the program started. We will continue to attempt to get the program started, like in one of those Laurel and Hardy films where they've got the car with the crank on the front. We will be doing that to the program until, also, as happens often in the Laurel and Hardy cartoons, or they're not cartoons, they're live action, the engine will explode and there will be pieces scattered everywhere. That will occur about 6 o'clock, and that's when Omakase will come in to take over KUCI's airwaves. But before that happens, we have this whole program to do. Some of that program involves our friend in the corner, Mr. Machine.
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0: Well, thank you very kindly there, Mr. Machine. Other things going on in the program this afternoon, coming up at 4:30 or thereabouts, we'll be into part two of Doorways in the Sand by Roger Zelazny. So we've just gotten started. I'm sure you'll be able to just slip right in to the adventures of Fred Cassidy. That'll be from about 4:30 till 5 o'clock. Then from 5 until 6, just our regular leaping about and yodeling. And as I say, at 6 o'clock, Omakase over these very airwaves. Right now, though, little Thelonious Monk music, not played by Thelonious Monk, but played by Haruna Fukazawa and her quintet, I guess. There's five of them. She's on the flute. This is a tune appropriate for the time of year. Let's Cool One. It's called Haruna Fukazawa and her quintet right here on KUCI.

0: Those are the Bohunks with the music of Roy Shield. The album's called The Original Little's Rascals Music, but I know it all from Laurel and Hardy. As I mentioned earlier, Laurel and Hardy came up, so we had to hear some Laurel and Hardy music there. On to the Show is the name of the tune. Before that, something new here at the station from the Bedford Bells. We heard the tune Dreamin'. And we started off with something else new, Haruno Fukushima and her quintet with their take on Thelonious Monk, Let's Cool One. Brings us to 429. We've got a couple of messages from Mr. Machine before we get to our Darkling Eclectic Presents presentation.
1: Did you know that car crashes are the number one cause of teen deaths? 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So when you're with a friend and they're driving recklessly, say something. Say something witty like, you don't want to visit from the windshield fairy. Or maybe try a little sarcasm, like, forgot where the brakes are, chief? Or you should just be straightforward with your friend.

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1: Well, thank you very kindly there, Mr. Machine. Perhaps you could give us one more message before we head back to the future with doorways in the sand.
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1: Well, thank you very kindly once again, Mr. Machine, bringing us to 4:30. Time now to get to our Darkling Eclectica Presents presentation, part two of Doorways in the Sand by Roger Zelazny. Reading it here on the 50th anniversary of its publication, back in 1976. It's a vision of the future, more or less today, from 50 years ago. He's got, you know, space travel, and the space aliens have contacted us. There are no cell phones, because why would there be cell phones? Still, in our first chapter, we met our main character, hero, possibly, Fred Cassidy, perpetual student. He has been an undergraduate student at the unnamed university here for 13 or 14 years, just changing his major because he gets money from his uncle's will as long as he's in college pursuing an undergraduate degree. But things have already gone horribly awry for him. We'll find out more of that in Chapter 2. I'll just remind you once again, you're listening to KUCI in Irvine, and hit a little theme music.

0: 2. Incidents and fragments, bits and pieces time. Like,
1: you're not joking?
0: I'm afraid not.
1: I'd rather it looked like hell for the obvious reasons,
0: she said, wide-eyed, backing toward the door we'd just come through. Well, whatever happened, it's done. We'll just clean up and... She reopened the door, that long, lovely, wild hair dancing as she shook her head vigorously.
1: You know, I'm going to think this over a little more,
0: she said, stepping back into the hall. Oh, come on, Ginny, it's nothing serious.
1: Like I said, I'll think about it.
0: She began closing the door. Should I call you later, then?
1: I don't think so.
0: Tomorrow?
1: Tell you what, I'll call you.
0: Click. Hell. She might as well have slammed it. End of phase one in my search for a new roommate. Hal Sidmore, who'd shared this apartment with me for some time, had gotten married a couple of months back. I missed him, as he'd been a boon companion, good chess player, and general heller about town, as well as an able explicator of multitudes of matters. I'd decided to look for something a bit different in my next roommate, however. I thought I'd spotted that indefinable quality in Ginny late one night while climbing the radio tower behind the Pi-Fi house as she was about her end-of-day business in her third-floor room there. Things had gone swimmingly after that. I'd met her at ground level. We'd been doing things together for over a month, and I'd just about succeeded in persuading her to consider a change of residence for the coming semester. Then this. Damn, I decided, kicking at a drawer that had been pulled from the desk, dumped, and dropped to the floor. No sense in going after her right now. Clean up. Let her get over things. See her tomorrow. Somebody had really torn the place apart, had gone through everything. The furniture had even been moved about, and the covers pulled off the cushions. I sighed as I regarded it. Worse than the aftermath of the wildest of parties. What a rotten time for breaking and entering and breaking. It wasn't the best of neighborhoods, but it was hardly the worst. This sort of thing had never happened to me before. Now, when it did, it had to happen at precisely the wrong time, frightening away my warm and lissome companion. And on top of that, something, of course, had to be missing. I kept some cash and a few semi-valuables in the top drawer of the bureau in my bedroom. I kept more cash tucked in the toe of an old boot on a rack in the corner. I hoped that the vandal had been satisfied with the top drawer. That was the uninspired idea behind the arrangement. So I went to see. My bedroom was in better order than the living room, though it too had suffered some depredation. The bedclothing had been pulled off, and the mattress was askew. Two of the bureau drawers were open, but undumped. I crossed the room, opened the top drawer, and looked inside. Everything was still in place, even the money. I moved to the rack, checked my boot. The roll of bills was still where I'd left it.
2: There's a good fella. Now toss it here,
0: came a familiar voice that I couldn't quite place in that context. Turning, I saw that Paul Beiler, professor of geology, had just emerged from my closet. His hands were empty, not that he needed a weapon to back up any threat. While short, he was powerfully built, and I'd always been impressed by the quantity of scar tissue on those knuckles. An Australian, he'd started out as a mining engineer in some pretty raw places, only later picking up his graduate work in geology and physics and getting into teaching. But I'd always been on excellent terms with the man, even after I'd departed my geology major. I'd known him socially for several years. Hadn't seen him for the past couple of weeks, though, as he'd taken some leave. I had thought he was out of town. So, Paul, what's the matter? I said. Don't tell me you did all this messing.
2: The boot, Fred. Just pass me the boot.
0: Well, look, if you're short on cash, I'll be glad to lend you the boot. I took it to him. I stood there and watched as he plunged his hand inside, felt about, withdrew my roll of bills. He snorted then, and thrust the boot and the money back at me hard. I dropped both, because he'd caught me in the abdomen. Before I even completed a brief curse, he'd seized me by the shoulders, spun me about, and shoved me into the armchair beside the open window, where the curtains fluttered lightly in the breeze.
2: "I don't want your money, Fred," he said, glaring down at me. "I just want something you have that belongs to me. Now, you'd better give me an honest answer. Do you know what I'm talking about, or don't you?"
0: "I haven't the foggiest," I said. "I don't have anything of yours. You could have just called me and asked me that. You didn't have to come busting in here and..."
1: He slapped me, not especially hard, just enough to jolt me and leave me silent.
2: "Fred," he said, "shut up. Just shut up and listen. Answer when I ask you a question. That's all. Keep the comments for another day. I'm in a hurry. Now, I know you're lying, because I've already seen your ex-roommate Hal. He says you have it, because he left it here when he moved out. What I'm referring to is one of my models of the Star Stone, which he picked up after a poker party in my lab. You remember?"
0: "Yes," I said. "If you just called me and asked..."
1: He slapped me again.
2: "Where is it?"
0: I shook my head, partly to clear it and partly in negation. I don't know," I said.
1: He raised his hand.
0: "But wait, I'll explain. We had that thing you gave him out on the desk in the front room. He was using it for a paperweight. I'm sure he took it with him, along with all his other stuff when he moved out. I haven't seen it for a couple of months. I'm sure of that."
2: "Well, one of you's lying," he said, "and you're the one I've got."
0: He swung again, but this time I was ready for him. I ducked and kicked him in the groin. Oh, it was spectacular, almost worth staying to watch, as I'd never kicked anyone in the groin before. The cold, rational thing to do next would be to go for the back of his neck while he was doubled over that way, preferably spiking him with my elbow. However, I was not in a cold, rational mood just then. To be honest about it, I was afraid of the man, scared to get too close to him. Having had small experience with groin-kicked persons, I had no idea how long it might be before he straightened up and came at me. Which is why I took to my own element rather than stay there and face him. I was over the arm of the chair, had the window the rest of the way up, and was out it in an instant. There was a narrow ledge along which I moved until I had hold of the drain pipe off about 8 feet to the right. I could continue on around it, go up, or go down. But I decided to remain where I was. I felt secure. Not too much later, his head emerged from the window, turned my way. He studied the ledge and cursed me. I lit a cigarette and smiled. "What are you waiting for?" I said when he paused for breath. "Come on out. You may be a lot tougher than I am, Paul, but if you come out here, only one of us is going back in again. That's concrete down there. Come on, talk's cheap. Show me."
1: He took a deep breath and his grip tightened on the sill. For a moment, I actually thought he was going to try it. He looked downward, though, and he looked back at me.
2: "All right, Fred," he said, getting control of his lecture voice. "I'm not that big a fool. You win, but listen, please. What I've said is true. I've got to have that thing back. I wouldn't have acted as I did if it weren't very important. Now, please, tell me, if you will, whether you were telling me the truth."
1: I was still smarting from those slaps.
2: I didn't feel like being a nice guy.
0: On the other hand, it must have meant a lot to him to make him behave as he had, and I had nothing to gain by not telling him. So, it was the truth, I said.
2: "And you have no idea what it might be?"
0: "None."
2: "Could someone have picked it up?"
0: "Easily."
2: "Who?"
0: "Anybody. You know those parties we had? 30, 40 people in there?"
1: He nodded and gnashed his teeth.
2: "All right," he said then. "I believe you. Just try and think, though. Can you recall anything, anything at all, that might give me a lead?"
0: I shook my head. "Sorry." He sighed. He sagged. He looked away.
1: Okay,
0: he said, finally.
1: I'm going now. I suppose you plan on calling the police?
0: Yes.
1: Well, I'm in no position to ask favors or to threaten you at the moment, but this is both a request and a warning of whatever future reprisal I might be able to manage. Don't call them. I've troubles enough without having to worry about them, too.
0: He turned away. Wait, I said.
1: What?
0: Maybe if you tell me what the problem is?
1: No, you can't help me.
0: Well, supposing the thing turns up, what should I do with it?
1: If that should happen, put it in a safe place and keep your mouth shut about having it. I'll call you periodically. Tell me about it then.
0: But what's so important about it?
3: Uh-uh,
0: he said, and he was gone.
1: A whispered question from behind me. Do you see me, Red?
0: And I turned, but there was no one there, though my ears were still ringing from the boxing they'd taken. I decided then that it was a bad day, and I took to the roof for some thinking. A traffic copter buzzed me later, and I was queried as to suicidal intentions. I told the cop I was refribbing shingles, though, and that seemed to satisfy him. Incidents and fragments continued.
1: I did try phoning you 3 times,
0: he said.
1: No answer.
0: Did you consider stopping by in person?
1: Well, I was about to, just now, but you got here first.
0: Did you call the police?
1: No. I've got a wife to worry about as well as myself.
0: I see.
1: Did you call them?
0: No.
1: Well, why not?
0: Not certain. I guess it's that I'd like a better idea as to what's going on before I blow the whistle on him. Hal nodded, a dark-eyed study in bruise and band-aid.
1: And you think I know something you don't?
0: That's right.
1: Well, I don't,
0: he said, taking a sip, wincing and stirring more sugar into his iced tea.
1: When I answered the door earlier, there he was. I let him in, and he started asking me about that damn stone.
0: I told him everything I could remember, but he still wasn't satisfied.
1: That was when he began pushing me around.
0: And then what happened?
1: I remembered some more things.
0: Uh-huh. Like you remembered I have it, which I don't. So he'd come rough me up and leave you alone.
1: No, that's not it at all,
0: he said.
1: I told him the truth. I left it there when I moved out. As to what became of it afterwards, I have no idea.
0: Well, where'd you leave it?
1: Last I remember seeing it, it was on the desk.
0: Why didn't you take it with you?
1: Well, I don't know. I was tired of looking at it, I guess.
0: He got up and paced his living room, paused and looked out the window. Mary was off attending a class, a thing she'd also been doing that afternoon when Paul had stopped by, had his conference with Hal, and started the ball rolling down the alley that led to me. Hal, I said, are you telling me the whole truth and nothing but?
1: Everything important.
0: Come on. He turned his back to the window, looked at me, looked away.
1: Well,
0: he said,
1: he claimed the thing we had was his.
0: I ignored the we. Well, it was, I said, once, but I was there when he gave it to you. Title passed. But Hal shook his head.
1: It's not that simple,
0: he said. Oh? He returned to sit with his iced tea. He drummed his fingers on the tabletop, took a quick sip, looked at me again.
1: No,
0: he said.
1: You see, the one we had really was his. Remember that night we got it? We played cards in his lab till pretty late. The 6 stones were on a shelf above the counter. We noticed them early and asked him about them several times, but he would just smile and say something mysterious or change the subject. Then, as the night wore on, and after he'd had more to drink, he began talking about them, told us what they were.
0: I remember, I said. He told us he'd been to see the Star Stone, which had just that week been received from the aliens and put on display in New York. He'd taken hundreds of photographs through all sorts of filters, filled a notebook with observations, collected all the data he could.
1: Then he'd set out to construct a model of the thing. Said he was going to find a way to produce them cheaply, to sell them as novelty items. The half dozen on his shelf represented his best efforts at that point. He thought they were pretty good.
3: Well, that's right. Then I noticed that there were several rejects in the waste bin beside the counter. I picked up the best-looking one and held it up to the light. It was a pretty thing, just like the others. Paul smiled when he saw that I had it, and he said, "You like it?" I told him I did. "Well, keep it," he said.
1: And you did. That's the way I remember it, too.
3: "Well, yes, but there was more to it than that," he said. "I took it back to the table with me and set it down next to my money so that each time I reached over for some change, I automatically glanced at it. After a time, I became aware of a tiny flaw, a little imperfection at the base of one of the limbs. It was quite insignificant, but, well, it irritated me more and more each time that I looked at it. So when you two left the room later to bring in more cold beer and sodas, I took it over and switched it with one of those on the shelf."
1: "I begin to see."
3: Okay, I probably shouldn't have done it. I didn't see any harm in it at the time. They were just prototype souvenirs he was fooling with, and the difference wasn't even noticeable until you were looking hard."
1: "Well, he'd noticed it the first time around."
3: "Which was good reason for him to consider them perfect and not be looking again. And what difference did it make, really? Even in the absence of a six-pack, the answer seems obvious."
1: "Yeah, sounds all right, I'll give you that. But the fact is, he did check. It also seems they were more important than he'd indicated. I wonder why."
3: "Well, I've been doing a lot of thinking," he said. "First thing that occurred to me was that the souvenir business was just a story he made up because he wanted to show them off to us, and he had to tell us something. But supposing he'd been approached by someone from the UN to produce a model, several models, for them. I mean, the original is priceless, irreplaceable, and on display to the public. To guard against theft or someone with a compulsion and a sledgehammer, it would seem wisest to keep it locked away and put a phony one in the showcase. Paul would be the logical choice for the job. Whenever anyone talks crystallography, his name comes up."
1: "I could buy parts of that," he said. "But the whole thing doesn't hang together. Why get so upset over a flawed specimen when he could just manufacture another? Why not simply write off the one we've lost?"
3: "Security?"
1: "Well, if that's so, we didn't break it. He did. Why shove us around and bring it to mind when we were doing a good job forgetting about it? Nah, that doesn't seem to jive."
3: "Well, then what?"
1: I shrugged. "Insufficient data," I said, getting to my feet. "If you decide to call the police, be sure to tell them that the thing he was looking for was something you stole from him."
3: "Oh, Fred, that's hitting below the belt."
1: "True, though. I wonder what the intrinsic value of the thing was. I forget where they draw the misdemeanor felony line."
3: "Okay, you've made your point. What are you going to do?"
1: I shrugged. "Nothing, I guess. Wait and see what happens, I suppose. Let me know if you think of anything else."
3: "All right. You do the same?"
1: "Yes." I started toward the door.
3: "You sure you won't stay for dinner?"
1: he said. "No, thanks. I've got to run."
3: "I'll see you then."
1: "Right. Take it easy." Walking past a darkened bakery, a play of night and light on glass, "Do you taste me bread?" I read. I hesitated, turned, saw where shadows had anagrammatized a bake sale, sniffed, hurried on. Bits and Pieces. Near midnight, as I was trying a new route up the cathedral, I thought that I counted an extra gargoyle. As I moved closer, though, I saw that it was Professor Dobson atop a buttress, drunk again and counting stars, I guessed. I continued, coming to rest on a nearby ledge. "Oh, good evening, Professor."
2: "Oh, hello, Fred. Yes, it is, isn't it? Beautiful night. I was hoping you'd pass this way. Have a drink."
1: "Low tolerance," I said. "I seldom indulge."
2: "Special occasion,"
1: he suggested. "Well, a little then." I accepted the bottle he extended, took a sip. "It's good, very good," I said, passing it back. "What is it? And what's the occasion?" That's a very, very special cognac I've been saving for over 20 years for tonight. The stars have finally run their fiery routes to the proper places, positioned with elegant cunning, possessed of noble portent.
0: What do you mean?
1: I'm retiring, getting out of this lousy rat race.
0: Oh, congratulations. I hadn't heard.
1: That was by design. Mine. I can't stand formal goodbyes. Just a few more loose ends to splice and I'll be ready to go. Next week, probably.
0: Well, I hope you have an enjoyable time of it. It's not often that I meet someone with the interest we share. I'll miss you. He took a sip from his bottle, nodded, grew silent. I lit a cigarette, looked out across the sleeping town, up at the stars. The night was cool, the breeze more than a little damp. Small traffic sounds came and went, distant, insect-like. An occasional bat interrupted my tracing of constellations.
2: Al-Qaid, Mitzar, Aliath, I murmured. Megrez, Fekta,
1: Merak and Dube,
0: he said, finishing off the Big Dipper and surprising me, both for having overheard and for knowing the rest.
1: Back where I left them so many years ago,
0: he went on.
1: I've a very peculiar feeling now, the thing I set out to analyze tonight. Did you ever look back at some moment in your past and have it suddenly grow so vivid that all the intervening years seem brief, dreamlike, impersonal, the motions of a May afternoon surrendered to routine?
0: No, I said.
1: One day, when you do, remember. The cognac,
0: he said, and he took another sip and passed me the bottle. I had some more and returned it to him.
1: They did actually creep, though, those thousands of days, petty pace and all that,
0: he continued.
1: I know this intellectually, though something else is currently denying it. I am aware of it particularly because, well, I'm especially conscious of the differences between that earlier time and this present. It was a cumulative thing, the change. Space travel, cities under the sea, the advances in medicine, even our first contact with the aliens. All of these things occurred at different times, and everything else seemed unchanged when they did. Petty pace, life pretty much the same, but for this one new thing. Then another, at another time, then another. No massive revolution. An incremental process is what it was. Then suddenly a man's ready to retire, and this gives rise to reflection. He looks back to Cambridge, where a young man is climbing a building. He sees those stars. He feels the texture of that roof. Everything that follows is a blur, a kaleidoscopic monochrome. He's here, and he's there. Everything else is unreal. But there are two different worlds, Fred. Two completely different worlds. And he didn't really see it happen. Never actually caught either one in the act of going or coming. And that's the feeling that accompanies me tonight.
0: Is it a good feeling or a bad one? I asked.
1: I don't really know. I haven't worked up an emotion to go with it yet.
0: Let me know when you do, will you? You've got me curious. He chuckled. I did, too. You know, it's funny, I said, that you never stopped climbing. He was silent for a while, then said,
1: About the climbing, it's rather peculiar. Of course, it was somewhat of in the nature of a tradition where I was a student, though I believe I liked it more than most. I kept at it for several years after I left the university, and then it became a more or less sporadic thing with changes of residence and lack of opportunity. I would get spells, though, compulsions, actually, where I just had to climb. I'd take a holiday then to some place where the architecture was congenial. I'd spend my nights scaling the buildings, clambering about rooftops and spires.
0: Acrophilia, I said.
1: True. Baptizing a thing doesn't explain it, though. I never understood why I did it. Still don't, for that matter.
3: I did finally stop it for a long while, though. Middle age, hormone shift, perhaps. Who knows? But then, I came here to teach. It was when I heard of your own activities that I began thinking about it again. This led to the desire, the act, the return of the compulsion, and it's been with me ever since. I've spent more time wondering why people quit climbing things than why they start.
0: It does seem the natural thing to do.
3: Exactly.
0: He took another drink, offered me one. I would have liked to, but I know my limits, and sitting there on the ledge, I wasn't about to push them.
3: So he gestured with the bottle skyward then. "To the lady with the smile," he said, and drank it for me. "To the rocks of empire," he added a moment later, with a swing and a swig to another starry sector.
0: The wrong one, but no matter. He knew as well as I that it was still below the horizon.
3: He settled back, found a cigar, lit it, mused, "How many eyes per head, I wonder, in the place they regard the Mona Lisa? Are they faceted, fixed, and of what color?"
0: "Only two, you know that, and sort of hazel, well, in the pictures, anyway."
3: "Must you deflate romantic rhetoric? Besides, the Astabagans have plenty of visitors from other worlds who'll be viewing her."
0: "True. And for that matter, the British crown jewels are in the custody of people with crescent-shaped pupils, kind of lavender-eyed, I believe."
3: "Sufficient," he said. "Redeeming. Thank you."
0: A shooting star burned its way earthward, my cigarette butt